0: dozen are still missing after flash flooding raced through a popular tourist spot in the canyon. It started Saturday when intense rainfall sent water rushing through the canyon. More than 60 people were airlifted to safety from Phantom Ranch and the lower North Kaibab Trail. The jury has started deliberating in the Tupac Shakur murder trial in Las Vegas. The defendant, Dwayne Keefe D. Davis, is accused of planning the 1996 drive-by shooting. He's pled not guilty and could face life behind bars if convicted. Scott Carr, NBC News Radio.
1: 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Like this. And this. 92.7 WVLI plays the greatest hits of all time. Like this.

WBLI, the greatest hits of all time, and of course, the greatest day of all time. It's my birthday. Grego here with you all the way till midnight. Enjoy my birthday. Kicking off your Monday with one from the Electric Light Orchestra. Here's Sweet Talking Woman on 92.7.

0: 92.7 WVLI, the greatest hits of all time. It is officially a Monday. It's officially my birthday. Welcome to the evening. Of course, I'll be here with you all the way until midnight. But you know what you're ready for. After the preseason comes the real season. And starting September 11th and 12th, tune in for the Miller Lite pregame preview of the real season. We're breaking down the matchups, injury reports, and key player battles before the Bears hit the road to take on the Carolina Panthers for the Week 1 opener. 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It's your beer.
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Getting close to 8 o'clock, it is Greg O here with you till midnight. Hitting you with one from the Four Seasons. 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

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Getting closer to 8 o'clock. It's Greg O. Still got more coming up from Casey and the Sunshine Band and Wham. But right now, it's the Rolling Stones with Start Me Up. 92.7 WBLI, the greatest hits of all time.

0: 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Mike Tamano in the morning with Rob West.
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3: Mike and Rob. Meet Mike and Rob. They're the guys in the morning on the radio from the town of Bourbonnais. They're going to play some songs and say some jokes.
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6: A big high pressure system that's been down in the southern plains is drifting up into the midwestern states, and that means a lot of heat and humidity for us. Overnight, some clouds, and we're in the low 70s, and then tomorrow we'll be getting a lot of sunshine, afternoon high in the low 90s. Factoring in the humidity, it'll feel like about 103 by tomorrow afternoon. Heat advisory will be in effect. Clear Tuesday night, sunny, hot, and humid again on Wednesday, low 90s. I'm meteorologist Steve Hamilton.
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1: NBC News Radio, I'm Scott Carr. Jury deliberations will resume Tuesday in the Massachusetts triple murder trial of Lindsay Clancy. The jury began deliberations last Thursday. Clancy's admitted to strangling her three young children in 2023, but is pleading not guilty to three counts of first-degree murder. Prosecutors allege the killings were premeditated. The defense says Clancy was suffering from a postpartum psychotic break. The jury's begun deliberating in the Tupac Shakur murder trial in Las Vegas. The defendant, Dwayne Davis, is accused of planning the 1996 drive-by shooting. He's pled not guilty and faces life behind bars if convicted. Search and recovery efforts are underway in the Grand Canyon after flash flooding killed at least two people and left more than a dozen others missing. A man's body was found along the Colorado River, though it's not clear when or where the second body was found. Officials say the flooding has damaged a key water pipeline serving tourists. Scott Carr, NBC News Radio.
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92.7 WVLI, the greatest hits of all time. It's Greg O back till midnight on a Monday night. And a happy birthday to me. I'm going to do it right with some of my favorites, including hits from Prince. We got the Go-Go's on the way. We got Wham coming up in just a bit. But right now, what's life without Phil Collins? You gotta love this band. It's Genesis. Here's Abacab. We're back on this Monday night. Greg O till midnight on 92.7 WVLI, the greatest hits of all time.

0: 92.7 WVLI, the greatest hits of all time. Just past 8 o'clock on a Monday night, it's Grego, and it's my birthday. But you know what? I'm always a winner because I'm right here on WVLI. But you can be a winner, too, by joining the Valley's Birthday Club. 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
6: That big high pressure system that's been down in the southern plains is drifting up into the midwestern states, and that means a lot of heat and humidity for us. Overnight, some clouds, and we're in the low 70s, and then tomorrow we'll be getting a lot of sunshine, afternoon high in the low 90s. Factoring in the humidity, it'll feel like about 103 by tomorrow afternoon. Heat advisory will be in effect. Clear Tuesday night, sunny, hot, and humid again on Wednesday, low 90s. I'm meteorologist Steve Hamilton.
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It's the middle of your 8 o'clock hour, and it is Greg O. Still here with you till midnight, keeping it rolling with one of my favorites. It's Wham! With Wake Me Up Before You Go Go. 92.7 WBLI, the greatest hits of all time.

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Like this. And this. Oh, here she comes. She's a man eater. 92.7 WVLI plays the greatest hits of all time. Like this.

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Middle of your 8 o'clock hour, it is Greg O. I'm back with you till midnight. 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

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Getting closer to 9 o'clock, it is Greg O, kicking it with you till midnight. 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
9: That big high-pressure system that's been down in the southern plains is drifting up into the midwestern states, and that means a lot of heat and humidity for us. Overnight, some clouds, and we're in the low 70s, and then tomorrow we'll be getting a lot of sunshine, afternoon high in the low 90s. Factoring in the humidity, it'll feel like about 103 by tomorrow afternoon. Heat advisory will be in effect. Clear Tuesday night, sunny, hot, and humid again on Wednesday, low 90s. I'm meteorologist Steve Hamilton.
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1: NBC News Radio, I'm Scott Carr. Defendant Dwayne Davis has been found guilty for the murder of rapper Tupac Shakur. The verdict read inside a Las Vegas courtroom today.
2: We, the jury in the above entitled case, find the defendant Dwayne Keith Davis as follows. Count one, murder with use of a deadly weapon. Guilty of first-degree murder with use of a deadly weapon.
1: Now Davis could face life behind bars. He's accused of orchestrating the 1996 killing near the Las Vegas Strip. Jury deliberations will resume Tuesday in the Massachusetts triple murder trial of Lindsay Clancy. Clancy's admitted to strangling her three young children in 2023, but has pled not guilty, claiming she was suffering from a postpartum psychotic break. Prosecutors say the killings were premeditated. The now former Secretary of the Army, Dan Driscoll, has submitted his resignation to President Trump. The White House confirms that, this after months of reported tension between Driscoll and the Secretary of War, Pete Hegseth. Scott Carr, NBC News Radio.
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92.7 WBLI, the greatest hits of all time. It's Grego, bringing you all of the greatest hits of all time, including more from Aretha Franklin and America. We're also going to talk about your opportunity right here on WBLI. More about that. Here's the Go-Go's with Our Lips Are Sealed. 92.7 WBLI, the greatest hits of all time.

0: 92.7 WVLI, the greatest hits of all time. 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
7: That big high pressure system that's been down in the southern plains is drifting up into the midwestern states, and that means a lot of heat and humidity for us. Overnight, some clouds, and we're in the low 70s, and then tomorrow we'll be getting a lot of sunshine, afternoon high in the low 90s. Factoring in the humidity, it'll feel like about 103 by tomorrow afternoon. Heat advisory will be in effect. Clear Tuesday night, sunny, hot, and humid again on Wednesday, low 90s. I'm meteorologist Steve Hamilton.
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Greg O, still bringing you the greatest hits of all time. More on the way, including hits from Chicago, Aretha Franklin. We got Michael Jackson coming up in just a bit. But right now, it's Hall & Oates. Here's Man Eater. It's Monday night. 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

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Middle of your 9 o'clock hour with Greg O. Still here with you till midnight. Of course, it's my birthday Monday. This guy, he celebrated his birthday just a few days ago. It's the one and only Michael Jackson, straight from Gary, Indiana. Here to beat it. It is a beautiful Monday night on 92.7 WBLI, the greatest hits of all time.

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It is getting closer to 10 o'clock with Greg L. with highs. Well, we're looking at great hits on the way, including more from Night Ranger and Tom Petty. 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

0: 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Mike Tamano in the morning with Rob West.
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6: A big high pressure system that's been down in the southern plains is drifting up into the midwestern states, and that means a lot of heat and humidity for us. Overnight, some clouds, and we're in the low 70s, and then tomorrow we'll be getting a lot of sunshine, afternoon high in the low 90s. Factoring in the humidity, it'll feel like about 103 by tomorrow afternoon. Heat advisory will be in effect. Clear Tuesday night, sunny, hot, and humid again on Wednesday, low 90s. I'm meteorologist Steve Hamilton.
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1: NBC News Radio, I'm Scott Carr. Defendant Dwayne Davis has been found guilty for the murder of rapper Tupac Shakur. Davis had been accused of orchestrating the killing in 1996 near the Las Vegas Strip. He's the only person ever charged in the murder. Now Davis could face life behind bars. The search and recovery continues in the Grand Canyon after flash flooding killed at least two people. More than a dozen are still missing. A man's body was found along the Colorado River. It's not clear when or where the second body was found. Officials say the flooding's damaged a key water pipeline that served tourists. Now the park has limited resources just ahead of the Labor Day weekend. The Secretary of the U.S. Army, Dan Driscoll, has submitted his resignation to President Trump. The White House confirms that. It comes after months of reported tension between Driscoll and the Secretary of War, Pete Hegseth. His departure leaves the Army without a Senate-confirmed leader. Scott Carr, NBC News Radio.
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0: 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Like this.

0: 92.7 WVLI, the greatest hits of all time. Just past 10 o'clock with Greg O, as we salute our workplace of the week, the Moments Junior High in Moments. They are nominated by Tammy Blyle. Of course, Tammy and some co-workers are being treated to some delicious food from the JJC and Lindman Family McDonald's. 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
10: That big high pressure system that's been down in the southern plains is drifting up into the midwestern states, and that means a lot of heat and humidity for us. Overnight, some clouds, and we're in the low 70s, and then tomorrow we'll be getting a lot of sunshine, afternoon high in the low 90s. Factoring in the humidity, it'll feel like about 103 by tomorrow afternoon. Heat advisory will be in effect. Clear Tuesday night, sunny, hot, and humid again on Wednesday, low 90s. I'm meteorologist Steve Hamilton.
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Getting closer to 11 o'clock on this Monday night with Greg O. A happy birthday to me. We're getting around to that last hour of my birthday. We gotta kick it right. Keep it rolling with Jackson Brown, Somebody's Baby, on 92.7.

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Right now, it's Queen with Somebody to Love. 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
4: Pretty mild for the overnight hours. We'll stay in the low 70s with a few clouds and then more heat and humidity coming our way for the next few days as high pressure settles into the Midwestern states for a while. We're getting a sunny Tuesday, a little bit breezy, afternoon high in the low 90s, but when you factor in the humidity, it'll feel like about 103 to 105 by tomorrow afternoon. Clear skies on Tuesday night, low 90s, it's sunny Wednesday. I'm meteorologist Steve Hamilton.
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1: NBC News Radio, I'm Scott Carr. A jury in Las Vegas has reached a verdict of guilty against Dwayne Davis in the Tupac Shakur murder trial. Davis had been accused of planning the drive-by shooting that killed Tupac in 1996. Davis is the only person ever charged in the murder. He could face life behind bars. Park rangers in the Grand Canyon say just one person now remains unaccounted for after a deadly flash flooding struck the Canyon National Park over the weekend. Commander Dave Black says current tips give them no reason to believe there's more than just one person.
2: As of yesterday, we had 30 people unaccounted for. Our rangers have worked tirelessly the last 2 days and all day today.
1: The search and rescue operations pick up again in the morning. Army Secretary Dan Driscoll has submitted his resignation to President Trump. The White House confirming that now his departure leaves the Army without a Senate-confirmed leader as the U.S. looks to wrap up its war against Iran. Scott Carr, NBC News Radio.
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92.7 WBLI, the greatest hits of all time. Just past 11 o'clock, 1 hour left in your Monday, and an hour left in my birthday. Of course, we got to celebrate it right with some of my favorites, like Steely Dan, Elton John. You've got the Doobie Brothers on the way. Right now, it's the Human League, Don't You Want Me. Monday night, Greg O on 92.7 WBLI, the greatest hits of all time.

0: 92.7 WVLI, the greatest hits of all time. Just past 11 o'clock with Greg Goh, giving a shout out and making sure that you know that we are going to be out and about this week, midweek, that is. 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
7: 92.7 WVLI weather for the Kankakee River Valley.
8: Pretty mild for the overnight hours. We'll stay in the low 70s with a few clouds and then more heat and humidity coming our way for the next few days as high pressure settles into the Midwestern states for a while. We're getting a sunny Tuesday, a little bit breezy, afternoon high in the low 90s, but when you factor in the humidity, it'll feel like about 103 to 105 by tomorrow afternoon. Clear skies on Tuesday night, low 90s, it's sunny Wednesday. I'm meteorologist Steve Hamilton.
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92.7 WVLI, the greatest hits of all time. It's the middle of your 11 o'clock hour. It is Greg O. still rocking with this one from Steely Dan. Ricky, don't lose that number. It's my birthday. It's 92.7 WVLI, the greatest hits of all time.

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92.7 WVLI, the greatest hits of all time. Nearly midnight with Greg O, still a little bit left in the tank. More coming up from Elton John and the Doobie Brothers. 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

92.7 WBLI, the greatest hits of all time. And it's time for me, Rego, to get out of here. I've celebrated my birthday enough. I'll be back tonight from 7 till midnight to keep it rolling. Start the first day of my year the right way. Right now, gotta get ready for the first minute of your day in just a minute. Of course, what better song to celebrate than the Doobie Brothers, Minute by Minute. It is a Monday night turning into Tuesday with me, Rego. Happy birthday to all of you Virgos. It's 92.7 WBLI,

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5: Pretty mild for the overnight hours. We'll stay in the low 70s with a few clouds and then more heat and humidity coming our way for the next few days as high pressure settles into the Midwestern states for a while. We're getting a sunny Tuesday, a little bit breezy, afternoon high in the low 90s, but when you factor in the humidity, it'll feel like about 103 to 105 by tomorrow afternoon. Clear skies on Tuesday night, low 90s, it's sunny Wednesday. I'm meteorologist Steve Hamilton.
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1: NBC News Radio, I'm Scott Carr. Defendant Dwayne Davis has been found guilty for the murder of rapper Tupac Shakur. Davis had been accused of orchestrating the killing in 1996 near the Las Vegas Strip. He's the only person ever charged in the murder. Now Davis could face life behind bars. The search and recovery continues in the Grand Canyon after flash flooding killed at least two people. A man's body was found along the Colorado River. It's not clear when or where the second body was found. Officials say the flooding's damaged a key water pipeline that served tourists. Now the park has limited resources just ahead of the Labor Day weekend. The Secretary of the U.S. Army, Dan Driscoll, has submitted his resignation to President Trump. The White House confirms that. It comes after months of reported tension between Driscoll and the Secretary of War, Pete Hegseth. His departure leaves the Army without a Senate-confirmed leader. Scott Carr, NBC News Radio.
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2: Pretty mild for the overnight hours. We'll stay in the low 70s with a few clouds and then more heat and humidity coming our way for the next few days as high pressure settles into the Midwestern states for a while. We're getting a sunny Tuesday, a little bit breezy, afternoon high in the low 90s, but when you factor in the humidity, it'll feel like about 103 to 105 by tomorrow afternoon. Clear skies on Tuesday night, low 90s, it's sunny Wednesday. I'm meteorologist Steve Hamilton.
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0: 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Mike Tamano in the morning with Rob West.
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4: Pretty mild for the overnight hours. We'll stay in the low 70s with a few clouds and then more heat and humidity coming our way for the next few days as high pressure settles into the Midwestern states for a while. We're getting a sunny Tuesday, a little bit breezy, afternoon high in the low 90s, but when you factor in the humidity, it'll feel like about 103 to 105 by tomorrow afternoon. Clear skies on Tuesday night, low 90s, it's sunny Wednesday. I'm meteorologist Steve Hamilton.
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1: NBC News Radio, I'm Tammy Trujillo. One person remains unaccounted for after deadly flash flooding struck Grand Canyon National Park over the weekend. Incident Commander Dave Black says rangers used the park's permit system to narrow down the list of individuals who might still be missing. Search and rescue operations continue Tuesday morning after being stalled by another flash flood warning on Monday. Army Secretary Dan Driscoll has submitted his resignation to President Trump. This comes after months of reported tension between Driscoll and Secretary of War Pete Hegseth. His departure leaves the Army without a Senate-confirmed leader. The University of Tennessee football team will honor late country music star Dolly Parton this season. Volunteers head coach Josh Heupel says the team will wear special patches on the back of their helmets that feature a butterfly emblem, which is rooted in Dolly's brand. She was the commencement speaker for Tennessee's 2009 graduating class, receiving an honorary Doctor of Humane and Musical Letters. Tammy Trujillo, NBC News Radio.
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1: 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Specific rules for individual contests are also listed under the same section. You may also request a printed copy of the contest rules by visiting our offices at 292 North Convent, Bourbonnais, Illinois. For questions, call us at 815-933-9287 during regular business hours, Monday through Friday, 8:30 a.m. until 5 p.m. Good luck from Milner Media Partners.
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3: Pretty mild for the overnight hours. We'll stay in the low 70s with a few clouds and then more heat and humidity coming our way for the next few days as high pressure settles into the Midwestern states for a while. We're getting a sunny Tuesday, a little bit breezy, afternoon high in the low 90s, but when you factor in the humidity, it'll feel like about 103 to 105 by tomorrow afternoon. Clear skies on Tuesday night, low 90s, it's sunny Wednesday. I'm meteorologist Steve Hamilton.
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3: Pretty mild for the overnight hours. We'll stay in the low 70s with a few clouds and then more heat and humidity coming our way for the next few days as high pressure settles into the Midwestern states for a while. We're getting a sunny Tuesday, a little bit breezy, afternoon high in the low 90s, but when you factor in the humidity, it'll feel like about 103 to 105 by tomorrow afternoon. Clear skies on Tuesday night, low 90s, it's sunny Wednesday. I'm meteorologist Steve Hamilton.
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1: NBC News Radio, I'm Tammy Trujillo. One person remains unaccounted for after deadly flash flooding hit Grand Canyon National Park over the weekend. Incident Commander Dave Blax's Rangers used the park's permit system to narrow down the list of individuals who might still be missing. Search and rescue operations will resume Tuesday morning after being stalled by another flash flood warning on Monday. The Supreme Court is giving the green light to President Trump's White House ballroom. The High Court ruled 5-4 Monday to grant Trump's emergency request to block a lower court ruling that would have stopped construction. The ruling all but assures Trump will be able to complete the project by the end of his term before any of the challenges are resolved. Gas prices are ticking back up ahead of the Labor Day holiday weekend. AAA reports the national average cost of a gallon of regular gas was $4.08 on Monday. Crude oil prices are seeing a jump following renewed military action between the U.S. and Iran. Tammy Trujillo, NBC News Radio.
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2: 92.7 WVLI weather for the Kankakee River Valley.
3: Pretty mild for the overnight hours. We'll stay in the low 70s with a few clouds and then more heat and humidity coming our way for the next few days as high pressure settles into the Midwestern states for a while. We're getting a sunny Tuesday, a little bit breezy, afternoon high in the low 90s, but when you factor in the humidity, it'll feel like about 103 to 105 by tomorrow afternoon. Clear skies on Tuesday night, low 90s, it's sunny Wednesday. I'm meteorologist Steve Hamilton.
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3: Pretty mild for the overnight hours. We'll stay in the low 70s with a few clouds and then more heat and humidity coming our way for the next few days as high pressure settles into the Midwestern states for a while. We're getting a sunny Tuesday, a little bit breezy, afternoon high in the low 90s, but when you factor in the humidity, it'll feel like about 103 to 105 by tomorrow afternoon. Clear skies on Tuesday night, low 90s, it's sunny Wednesday. I'm meteorologist Steve Hamilton.
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1: NBC News Radio, I'm Tammy Trujillo. Army Secretary Dan Driscoll submitted his resignation to President Trump. It follows months of reported tension between Driscoll and Secretary of War Pete Hegseth. His departure leaves the Army without a Senate-confirmed leader as the U.S. looks to wrap up its war against Iran. 3 decades after his death, another chapter is coming to a close in the saga of rapper Tupac Shakur's murder. Jurors on Monday found Duane Davis guilty of orchestrating the 1996 killing near the Las Vegas Strip. He could face life behind bars when he's sentenced in October. The Federal Trade Commission suing Amazon, saying the world's largest online retailer is manipulating prices and overcharging over 1 million advertisers. The lawsuit alleges 80% of sponsored product ad auctions were rigged. 22 state attorneys general filed the lawsuit Monday, accusing the company of making over $20 billion off the scheme since 2019. Tammy Trujillo, NBC News Radio.
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2: Pretty mild for the overnight hours. We'll stay in the low 70s with a few clouds and then more heat and humidity coming our way for the next few days as high pressure settles into the Midwestern states for a while. We're getting a sunny Tuesday, a little bit breezy, afternoon high in the low 90s, but when you factor in the humidity, it'll feel like about 103 to 105 by tomorrow afternoon. Clear skies on Tuesday night, low 90s. It's sunny Wednesday. I'm meteorologist Steve Hamilton.
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2: Pretty mild for the overnight hours. We'll stay in the low 70s with a few clouds and then more heat and humidity coming our way for the next few days as high pressure settles into the Midwestern states for a while. We're getting a sunny Tuesday, a little bit breezy, afternoon high in the low 90s, but when you factor in the humidity, it'll feel like about 103 to 105 by tomorrow afternoon. Clear skies on Tuesday night, low 90s, it's sunny Wednesday. I'm meteorologist Steve Hamilton.
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1: NBC News Radio, I'm Mark Mayfield. President Trump will meet with U.S. oil refiners and fuel distributors today as he looks for ways to lower gas prices. The meeting comes as polls show growing voter concern about the cost of living. Army Secretary Dan Driscoll has submitted his resignation to President Trump. Scott Carr has more from Washington.
2: The White House has confirmed Driscoll's resignation. This comes after months of reported tension between Driscoll and the Secretary of War, Pete Hegseth. His departure leaves the Army without a Senate-confirmed leader as the U.S. looks to wrap up its war against Iran. Earlier this year, Hegseth had ousted General Randy George, a close friend of Driscoll's, as Army Chief of Staff, asking George to retire. I'm Scott Carr.
1: And the NYPD says one person was fatally stabbed in Times Square before the suspect was shot dead by police. In video posted to social media, a woman is seen holding two kitchen knives and was ordered to drop the weapons. Mark Mayfield, NBC News Radio.
3: Pretty mild for the overnight hours. We'll stay in the low 70s with a few clouds and then more heat and humidity coming our way for the next few days as high pressure settles into the Midwestern states for a while. We're getting a sunny Tuesday, a little bit breezy, afternoon high in the low 90s, but when you factor in the humidity, it'll feel like about 103 to 105 by tomorrow afternoon. Clear skies on Tuesday night, low 90s, and sunny Wednesday. I'm meteorologist Steve Hamilton.
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2: Pretty mild for the overnight hours. We'll stay in the low 70s with a few clouds and then more heat and humidity coming our way for the next few days as high pressure settles into the Midwestern states for a while. We're getting a sunny Tuesday, a little bit breezy, afternoon high in the low 90s, but when you factor in the humidity, it'll feel like about 103 to 105 by tomorrow afternoon. Clear skies on Tuesday night, low 90s, it's sunny Wednesday. I'm meteorologist Steve Hamilton.
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8: Pretty mild for the overnight hours. We'll stay in the low 70s with a few clouds and then more heat and humidity coming our way for the next few days as high pressure settles into the Midwestern states for a while. We're getting a sunny Tuesday, a little bit breezy, afternoon high in the low 90s, but when you factor in the humidity, it'll feel like about 103 to 105 by tomorrow afternoon. Clear skies on Tuesday night, low 90s, it's sunny Wednesday. I'm meteorologist Steve Hamilton.
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1: NBC News Radio, I'm Mark Mayfield. President Trump will meet with U.S. oil refiners and fuel distributors today as he looks for ways to lower gas prices. The meeting comes as polls show growing voter concern about the cost of living. Army Secretary Dan Driscoll has submitted his resignation to President Trump. Scott Carr has more from Washington.
2: The White House has confirmed Driscoll's resignation. This comes after months of reported tension between Driscoll and the Secretary of War, Pete Hegseth. His departure leaves the Army without a Senate-confirmed leader as the U.S. looks to wrap up its war against Iran. Earlier this year, Hegseth had ousted General Randy George, a close friend of Driscoll's, as Army Chief of Staff, asking George to retire. I'm Scott Carr.
1: And the NYPD says one person was fatally stabbed in Times Square before the suspect was shot dead by police. In video posted to social media, a woman is seen holding two kitchen knives and was ordered to drop the weapons. Mark Mayfield, NBC News Radio.
3: That big high pressure system that's been over the southern plains is now up over the midwestern states. So we'll be getting sunny and hot weather today. Low 90s on the afternoon high. We have a heat advisory in effect because of the high humidity. Our heat index this afternoon, about 103 to 105. So we'll be pretty uncomfortable. And the wind will be a little bit gusty. Overnight looks clear. Low 70s and then low 90s for the high on Wednesday. And sunny, heat index 105. I'm meteorologist Steve Hamilton.
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0: 92.7 WVLI, Tamano in the morning. 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
3: That big high pressure system that's been over the southern plains is now up over the midwestern states, so we'll be getting sunny and hot weather today. Low 90s on the afternoon high. We have a heat advisory in effect because of the high humidity. Our heat index this afternoon, about 103 to 105, so we'll be pretty uncomfortable, and the wind will be a little bit gusty. Overnight looks clear, low 70s, and then low 90s for the high on Wednesday, and sunny, heat index 105. I'm meteorologist Steve Hamilton.
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92.7 WVLI. Mike Tamano here, getting up with you. Setting the table for Mr. Rob West with our local news coming up at the top of the hour. Bottom of the hour, we've got your world news, see what's happening with NBC coming up.

0: NBC News Radio, I'm Michael Kastner. The Supreme Court is giving the green light to President Trump's White House ballroom. The High Court ruled 5-4 Monday to grant Trump's emergency request to block a lower court ruling that would have halted construction. The ruling all but assures Trump will be able to complete the project by the end of his term before any of the challenges are resolved. Joining liberals in his dissent, Chief Justice John Roberts wrote the construction was likely unlawful. President Trump claims communities that don't want AI data centers will, in his words, end up being backwards and poor. Trump posted on Truth Social that communities must let data rain if they want lower taxes and more jobs. Recent polling shows Americans are more opposed to data centers in their neighborhoods.
1: He's choosing Texas, I can tell.
0: And this week's top 10 songs on the Billboard Hot 100 are out. Choosing Texas by Ella Langley is number one, again marking its 20th time at the top. Michael Kastner, NBC News Radio.
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3: That big high pressure system that's been over the southern plains is now up over the midwestern states, so we'll be getting sunny and hot weather today, low 90s on the afternoon high. We have a heat advisory in effect because of the high humidity. Our heat index this afternoon, about 103 to 105, so it will be pretty uncomfortable, and the wind will be a little bit gusty. Overnight looks clear, low 70s, and then low 90s for the high on Wednesday, and sunny, heat index 105. I'm meteorologist Steve Hamilton.
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92.7 WVLI. Tammy and her buds at the Moments Junior High are getting some Lindman Family McDonald's treats headed their way. Be the next workplace of the week. 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

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It's 80 south of 80. Noon and 5, cornerstones of your day with Bill and Denny.

0: 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Mike Tamano in the morning with Rob West.
1: As a newsman and as a co-host, you are unparalleled. But what is that one thing that's going to kick a Rob West career into high gear?
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4: That big high pressure system that's been over the southern plains is now up over the midwestern states, so we'll be getting sunny and hot weather today. Low 90s on the afternoon high. We have a heat advisory in effect because of the high humidity. Our heat index this afternoon, about 103 to 105, so we'll be pretty uncomfortable, and the wind will be a little bit gusty. Overnight looks clear, low 70s, and then low 90s for the high on Wednesday, and sunny, heat index 105. I'm meteorologist Steve Hamilton.
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92.7 WVLI. Rob will give us our local news coming up at the top of the hour. Also, your chance to win a parking pass to this year's regatta. All coming up this morning with the Battle Royale with Cheese. All on the way.

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1: 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Mostly sunny and hot, humid today, high about 95. The heat index could near 105. Complete look at the forecast coming up. Checking your WVLI news this Tuesday morning, I'm Rob West. Extremely hot weather is hitting much of Illinois today. National Weather Service says temperatures could reach triple digits with the heat index value as high as 105. Heat advisory goes into effect for us at noon today, runs through 9 tonight. Heat advisory set to go back into effect for us at noon tomorrow, running through 9 tomorrow night as well. Hot and humid weather could cause heat illnesses. Officials suggest you stay in air-conditioned buildings as much as possible, drink plenty of water, make sure you check on your neighbors and relatives. The high heat, especially a problem for the very young, the very old, and those with pre-existing conditions. Grundy County Sheriff's Police reporting the arrest of a 34-year-old Wilmington man on grooming and contributing to the delinquency of a minor charges. In a press release, Grundy County Sheriff's Police say they took a report August 22nd of a 13-year-old allegedly being groomed by Seth Anderson over the course of about a month. Allegations are Anderson communicated with the minor through Snapchat and text messages, supposedly requesting illicit contact with the teen. Police say Anderson also supplied the teen with alcohol and vape products. He was also found to be wanted on an outstanding drug warrant from Idaho. Anderson was arrested Monday. Reports say the investigation into allegations continues. Recovery efforts continue after severe weather hit northwest Indiana 3 weeks ago. Indiana Governor Mike Braun says his administration is going to investigate the area's utility company, the Northern Indiana Public Service Company.
2: And there will be an investigation to see if they were doing what they were supposed to do to keep things in good shape, to be preventive.
1: Braun says NIPSCO took more than 2 weeks to restore power to thousands of residents in the region. The Federal Emergency Management Agency has set up several locations in the region to assist residents who apply for financial assistance to help repair their damaged homes.
3: NBC News Radio, I'm Michael Kastner. The Supreme Court is giving the green light to President Trump's White House ballroom. A high court ruled 5-4 Monday to grant Trump's emergency request to block a lower court ruling that would have halted construction. The ruling all but assures Trump will be able to complete the project by the end of his term before any of the challenges are resolved. Joining liberals in his dissent, Chief Justice John Roberts wrote the construction was likely unlawful. President Trump claims communities that don't want AI data centers will, in his words, end up being backwards and poor. Trump posted on Truth Social that communities must let data rain if they want lower taxes and more jobs. Recent polling shows Americans are more opposed to data centers in their neighborhoods.
4: He's choosing Texas, I can tell.
3: And this week's top 10 songs on the Billboard Hot 100 are out. Choosing Texas by Ella Langley is number one, again marking its 20th time at the top. Michael Kastner, NBC News Radio.
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1: In sports, Cubs won yesterday. The Sox lost. The Cards had the day off. Cubs beat the Brewers 17-3 last night, their series opener from Wrigley. Same two teams there tonight. Sox dropped their series opener with the Astros in Houston 6-3. That series continues tonight as well. St. Louis Cardinals start a series with the Dodgers in L.A. this evening. Chicago Fire take on Toronto this Saturday. The Bears start the regular season on the road against the Carolina Panthers a week from Sunday. You can hear that game, follow the Bears all season long right here. Your 92.7 WVLI forecast. Heat advisory goes into effect for us at noon today, runs through 9 tonight. Otherwise, mostly sunny skies today. High nearing 95, heat index nearing 105. Clear overnight, low 75. Sunny, hot again tomorrow. Another heat advisory goes into effect for us at noon tomorrow and runs through 9 tomorrow night. Again, high about 95 and a heat index around 105. 76 in Wilmington, 75 Watseka and Kankakee. That is a check of your WVLI news here on this Tuesday morning. Have a good rest of your day. Be safe, everybody. I'm Rob West.
0: 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Oh!

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5: Chock full of fun show today. I've got a lot of stuff prepared for us to get into and have some fun together. Thanks for joining us on this first day of September.
6: Crazy.
5: Yeah.
6: Happy birthday month, by the way.
5: Oh, birthday month. Yeah, like women do. It's my birthday month. Oh, really? It's my birthday year. How about that? Women celebrate their... When did that become a thing? Women celebrate their birthdays all month.
6: Yeah.
5: That's great. Happy birth month. Happy birth century, Rob. And so we have a battle royale, which is this one. I don't... You talk about beloved and wonderful and strange and a throwback to a time that was a lot better.
6: A little simpler, you might say.
5: Just all around better, saying. I find myself, there's these things like vintage photos you can find. I just go back and look at vintage photos of birthday parties in the 70s. And I just, I remember when before the world was ending, how much fun it was to be part of it.
6: In the 70s, at the birthday party, your aunt would be standing in the corner with her beehive and her cigarette.
5: And a martini.
6: And a martini.
5: Actually, my aunt would have been sitting there cooking. My Aunt Betty. Oh, my goodness. I could still smell her house in my olfactory senses.
6: Yeah.
5: Yeah. She had the smell of cooking in her house all the time.
6: Yeah.
5: And upstairs, you were very rarely allowed upstairs at Aunt Betty's house.
6: Well, yeah.
5: The basement was furnished, and so we went down in the basement, and she would cook giant meals for our big family. And upstairs, everything was covered in plastic. Everything. The dog was covered in plastic. It was crazy. Lamps, furniture, everything's covered in plastic.
6: And birthday parties were always a homemade cake.
5: Of course.
6: Nobody bought cakes from the store.
5: You buy cakes. You make it. They ask you, what kind of cake do you want? Here's the deal. The Battle Royale with cheese, brought to you by Meineke Car Care Center on William Latham Drive in Bourbonnais. Ladies and gentlemen, it is a knockdown dragout. What's the word on the street right now, Rob?
6: Actually, the word, everyone is excited to hear because now some have seen, they've done their early voting online.
5: Yes.
6: So some of them do know who were pitting against each other for the Battle Royale with cheese. Others are waiting. I didn't tell them anything.
5: All right, then so I give you in this waiting. Corner... The wonderfully surreal Green Acres. Oh, wait, that's the wrong one. Nigel. Oh, it's about that one says, yeah, okay, I'm sorry. My bad, I should have redone it here. I was saying.
6: Don't cover up for Nigel. He's distracted.
5: Come on, Vic Measy. Vic Mizzy doing the guy who did this also did Adam's Family.
6: I can hear it.
5: Vic Mizzy.
7: Living is the life for me. Land spreading out so far and wide. Keep Manhattan, just give me that countryside.
5: And in this corner, the Beverly Hillbillies.
6: Flats and Scruggs.
5: Yeah. Ladies and gentlemen, vote now or forever hold your peace. Two of the all-time great comedies.
8: But now it's time to say goodbye to Jed and all his kin. They would like to thank you folks for
6: not
8: having
6: a lot of baby Jeds out there.
5: Not a lot of baby Jeds.
8: Speak to this locality.
5: You have a heap in helping of their hospitality. Hello, WVLI.
9: Gotta go
5: with
9: the Buffalo Hills.
5: Beverly Hillbillies. Did you have a crush on Ellie Mae?
9: Who didn't?
6: Yeah, I'm with you.
5: One of the unsung heroines of pinup fun. Thank you, my friend. Yeah, the great Ellie Mae Clampett.
6: Boy, that Miss Jane.
5: Whew. Yeah, oh, Granny. You know, everybody's got their fetish. 815-939-3388. Miss Jane. Mr. Mooney. What was his name? Mr. Mooney? What? No. What was his name?
6: I don't know.
5: He owned the bank. There's Buddy Ebsen checking in with us. 815-939-3388. Get your votes in now or forever hold your peace. It's Mike Toronto and Rob West. 92.7 WVLI.

0: 92.7 WVLI, the greatest hits of all time. Mike and Rob here with you. Lots going on this week, both on the air and at the regatta. I'm going to be out there. We'll talk about that soon. And Rob, free band names on the way. Our workplace of the week, Moments Junior High in Moments. They were nominated by Tammy Blaley, and Tammy and her coworkers are being treated to some delicious food from the JJC in Lemon Family McDonald's. You could head over to WVLI927.com, register up. Maybe you'll be the next workplace of the week.
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0: 92.7 WVLI, where local news always comes first. 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Sunny and hot today, high about 95, heat index around 105. Complete look at the forecast coming up. Checking your WVLI news this Tuesday morning, I'm Rob West. National Weather Service has issued a heat advisory, goes into effect for us at noon today, runs through 9 tonight. Weather Service says we can expect a high today around 95, the heat index between 100 and 110. Experts say the high heat and humidity can cause heat-related illnesses. Officials suggest you stay in air-conditioned buildings as much as possible, drink plenty of water, and make sure that you check on your neighbors and relatives. The high heat, especially a problem for the very young, the very old, and those with pre-existing conditions. Another heat advisory set to go into effect for us at noon tomorrow, running through 9 tomorrow night. Will County Sheriff's Office reporting the arrest of a Wilmington man on criminal sexual assault charges against a minor. Jake Lamore has that story.
1: Rob, according to reports, 21-year-old Blake Weary was arrested over the weekend in connection to a sexual abuse case that was first reported back in April 2025 by the Wilmington Police Department. Because of the location of the crime, the case was transferred to the Will County Sheriff's Office. Weary allegedly sexually abused a juvenile victim in March of 2025 and now faces three counts of aggravated criminal sexual abuse of a victim between the ages of 13 and 17. A petition to deny pretrial release for Weary was filed in Will County Court by prosecutors Monday morning. I'm Jake Lamore.
0: Plans underway to spruce up the Amtrak waiting room inside the Kankakee train depot. Kankakee City Council recently accepted a $40,000 construction bid from PSI for the project. Mayor Chris Curtis says it's been a lot of years since that waiting room was updated.
2: We put a new door in for security, working with a QR code for ticket holders. But this is getting the bathroom within the waiting area ADA compliant to meet all state and federal regulations. And then also giving a spruce up to the waiting room itself with some new paint and flooring and some aesthetically pleasing colors within that historical area there.
0: Mayor Curtis said the upgrades coincide with a $1 million renovation Amtrak is making to the outside of the train platform in downtown Kankakee.
3: NBC News Radio, I'm Michael Kastner. The Supreme Court is giving the green light to President Trump's White House ballroom. A high court ruled 5-4 Monday to grant Trump's emergency request to block a lower court ruling that would have halted construction. The ruling all but assures Trump will be able to complete the project by the end of his term before any of the challenges are resolved. Joining liberals in his dissent, Chief Justice John Roberts wrote the construction was likely unlawful. President Trump claims communities that don't want AI data centers will, in his words, end up being backwards and poor. Trump posted on True Social that communities must let data rain if they want lower taxes and more jobs. Recent polling shows Americans are more opposed to data centers in their neighborhoods.
4: He's choosing Texas, I can tell.
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0: Texas by Ella Langley is number one, again marking its 20th time at the top. Michael Kastner, NBC News Radio.
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2: 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Kia of Bradley wants to see you. In a Kia, Olivet Nazarene University has announced their next athletic director, Luke Ward, will officially begin October 1st. He's an ONU graduate from 2009, a four-year starter with the Olivet volleyball team, most recently the associate athletic director for facilities and recreation at Indiana Wesleyan. He has coached at Olivet, Trinity International, and Oral Roberts University. A couple of former high school athletes from the area made NFL practice squad rosters. Jonathan Ward, a graduate of Bishop Mack, signed with the Baltimore Ravens. Joel Geske, Manteno High School graduate, signed with the Packers in Green Bay and for their practice squad. Congratulations, gents. That's a look at your local sports on WVLI.
3: Your 92.7 WVLI forecast. Heat advisory goes into effect for us at noon today, runs through 9 tonight. Mostly sunny skies today. We're looking for a high about 95. The heat index running about 105.
4: What?
3: Clear overnight. You heard me. High of 95. Heat index nearing 105 today.
5: That is so hot.
3: Then it'll be clear overnight with a low right around 75. Sunny and hot again tomorrow. Another heat advisory goes into effect for us at noon tomorrow, runs through 9 tomorrow night. Our high again tomorrow, around 95. The heat index again, right around 105.
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2: He's trying to work on two different things at the same time.
3: With that heat index again tomorrow, right around 105 or so.
5: That is so hot.
3: It is. 73 in Watsika, 74, both Wilmington and Kankakee. That is a check of your WVLI news here on this Tuesday. Have a good rest of your day. Be safe, everybody. I'm Rob West.
5: That is so hot.
2: Meineke Car Care Center on William Latham Drive in Bourbonnais bringing us the Battle Royale with cheese for a first day of September, kicking off the September battles. We got a couple of doozies, and by golly, Green Acres. You dig where I'm coming from?

0: That's what I hear. And who could forget the 2005 Emmy Awards when Donald Trump and Megan Mullally sang this together?
1: Here to sing the theme from Green Acres, please welcome Donald Trump and Will and Grace's Karen Walker.
0: That was her character, Megan Mullally. Who knew that Donald could sing so well?
2: Green Acres is the place to be. Farm living is the life for me.
3: That was when, Hollywood liked him.
0: Yeah.
2: Keep Manhattan. Just give me that countryside.
0: What's Megan Mullally doing today, Nigel? I used to have, I never watched Will and Grace. It wasn't my wheelhouse, but I would stop as my first wife. You know, Luciferina. When she would watch, I would pause and look at the Megan Mullally, who I thought was... just a beautiful woman.
3: But, okay.
0: Oh, she's married to Nick Offerman. Okay, well, that's good. From Parks and Recreation.
3: Yeah.
0: Again, another show I've never watched. Hello, WVLI. I would only stop when... who's that weirdo girl that I love so much?
3: Yes.
0: I can't remember her name.
3: Can't either.
0: You know who I'm talking about.
3: I do.
0: Hi, WVLI.
4: Hey, good morning. I'm going to vote for the Beverly Hillbillies.
0: Listen. Yeah, I understand.
4: Backstory.
0: Oh, backstory for the Beverly Hillbillies. Yes, please.
4: Yep. I was on the...
0: hold on a second. Hold on. Hold on, buddy. Aubrey Plaza.
3: Oh, yes. Yeah.
0: You were saying? I'm sorry. You're on a vacation.
4: Okay. Yep. On a bus tour through California. And we had just seen where they filmed the 77 Sunset Strip.
0: Mm.
4: And I noticed the large crowd gathering in a park way off in the distance. I asked the bus driver, I said, what's going on there? I don't know. So I looked and looked, and finally I saw it. There she was in all her glory, Granny from the Beverly
0: Hills. Wow! A lot of people grabbing some autographs and photographs, I bet.
4: Yeah, I suppose that's what they were doing. We didn't stop, but, you know, I figured out what it was.
0: The great granny, Nancy Kelp, right? Was that her name?
3: I believe that was Miss Hathaway.
0: That was Miss Hathaway, who Rob had a big crush on. All right, man. Thank you. Beverly Hillbillies it is, Rob, for this gentleman. Thank you, sir. But, you know, let us not forget the great characters on Green Acres. Like my spirit animal, my soulmate, Hank Kimball.
5: Come in. Mr. Kimball.
6: Oh, there you are. I was looking for you in the other room.
7: How are you, Mr. Kimball?
6: Oh, fine. Well, not fine. I got this back thing. I know it's more of a hip thing. It moves around a lot. Why not? It's in my head.
5: I'm glad you got something up there. What can we do for you?
6: Do for me?
5: Hmm.
6: Oh, I just came over to see the $8 engagement ring.
0: And then we have, of course, the always entrepreneurial Mr. Haney, played by Pat Buttram.
3: Yep.
0: Who was, I believe, Pat Buttram was, I don't believe, I know for a fact, he did afternoons on a radio station. It was in California. He did afternoons, and Bob Crane of Hogan's Heroes. This was back when you used radio as a stepping stone, Rob, into fame and fortune, into the big screen, but,
8: Well, there's always a few little things that don't work exactly right.
9: Such as the Hoyt Clagwell tractor. And the generator that's always blowing up. And the hot water heater.
3: So,
0: yes?
3: Pat Buttram started his career on the National Barn Dance on WLS back in the day.
0: Wow. That was huge, too. I mean, you talk about a nationwide audience tuning in. Hello, WVLI.
10: Yeah, I gotta vote for the Beverly Hillbillies because when we were kids, my dad took us down to Silver Dollar City, and they were down there filming when we were there, and we got to see all of them.
3: Oh, yeah?
0: Wow.
10: Yeah, that was really cool.
3: Did you get to swim in the cement pond?
10: No, that's at their mansion.
0: Max Bear.
10: We didn't get to go there.
0: Rob was on the air with me when I told Max Bear. He was on the program with us, and Max Bear Jr., who kept mentioning another radio host, and I said, do it one more time, I'm hanging up on you. And he goes, why? You don't like Man Cow? And I just hung up on him. So what was I going to do? It was too much.
3: You have your scruples.
0: It was too much. Thank you, sir.
3: Some people may wonder about your scruples, but you do have your scruples.
0: Has he no scruples? 815-939-3388. We are looking for some Green Acres fans, for crying out loud. They had a talking pig, Arnold Ziffel. Hello, WVLI.
11: Uncle Monkey is tiny calling.
0: Well, he didn't talk. He just snorted. Yeah, hello?
11: Hmm?
0: Yes?
11: I said, hi. This is Bonnie.
0: This is Bonnie, Rob.
3: Hi, Bonnie.
11: Yeah. Hi, Rob. I wanted to vote for the Beverly Hillbillies.
0: Beverly Hillbillies.
11: Before you know it, old Jed Millionaire. The folks all said, move away from there. So California is the place you ought to be. So he loaded up his truck and he moved to Calvary or something like that.
0: He moved to Calvary, yeah.
11: I remember.
0: That was there. Yeah, well, they moved to swimming pools, movie stars. The Beverly Hillbillies.
11: Right. The Beverly Hillbillies.
0: Well, thank you, Bonnie. Have a beautiful day, my friend.
11: You too, dear.
0: Bye, sweetie. Wow, Beverly Hillbillies. They got a lot of fans love them, Rob.
3: Oh, yeah. Well,
0: we're finding that out right now.
3: Who doesn't love an Ellie Mae Clampett?
0: Ellie Mae. She had her pet raccoon, her pet possums.
3: Yep. She used rope as a belt.
0: Yeah, that's sexy. I mean, you talk about, you show up for that first date, and she comes out with her little cutoffs held by a rope.
12: Hot.
0: Hello, WVLI.
13: Good morning.
0: Hi.
13: Our family was just talking about the Beverly Hillbillies 2 days ago.
3: Really?
0: See, we read your mind.
13: Because my son was having a bowl of cereal, but instead of using a normal bowl of cereal, was using the serving bowl. So I made the reference of, that's a Jethro Bodine bowl of cereal.
0: Yeah, that's a Jethro Bodine.
13: They had no idea what I was talking about.
0: I'm guessing you're voting for
13: The Beverly Hillbillies.
0: Right. Love it. That's fantastic.
3: Gotcha.
0: Thank you.
3: Thanks.
0: Bye, buddy. Yep. Hello, there's
3: Buddy Epson checking
0: in. For the second time. Here we go. But let us not, again, I have a thing about the characters on Green Acres. Eb!
14: Fine father you are.
15: I'm not your father.
14: I'm glad. The kind of advice you give your son, which I'm not, and I don't intend to be.
16: Darling, I love you, but give me Park Avenue.
15: Oh, boy, my favorite. Do it yourself peanut butter.
3: Well, and Mr. Drucker down at the store.
0: Yes,
3: Drucker's
0: my
3: General
0: friend.
3: Store.
0: My friend Rick had a scorpion. We named it Eb.
3: Oh yeah,
0: a pet scorpion. That's a fun pet. Hello, WVLI.
4: Hey, one other thing. Hey, Pat Buttram was one of Gene Autry's sidekicks too.
3: He was.
0: Wow, look at this, yep. Pat Buttram. What a career Buttram had.
3: He was the comic sidekick in Gene Autry shows.
0: Yes, and he was a master of ceremonies. The guy, he worked hard. You know what I'm saying? He got out there and did some work. He wasn't sitting back on his laurels. And then he landed Green Acres. Yep. I wonder what his salary was. Thank you, my friend. Nigel, what was Pat Buttram's net worth? All right, what are you guessing, Rob? I'm going to guess $2 million. What are you going to guess? I'm checking on my phone. I hope I don't lose my place in the Candace Owens podcast that I was listening to.
3: I'm guessing probably $1.5 million. I don't think, because they didn't make a lot of money back, but their money was worth a lot more.
0: At his death, $1 million. $1 million.
3: $1 million.
0: No, as a matter of fact, Bill Bixby, for The Incredible Hulk, he was making a few thousand dollars an episode, and Lou Ferrigno was making $1,200 an episode. So yeah, it was like, you know.
3: Yeah. I mean, for then, that was good money.
0: Yeah, but it wasn't crazy movie star money back then. It was just like, yeah, it's better than walking around kicking rocks.
3: And then by the time you got to Friends, each of them was making $1 million an episode.
0: $1 million an episode.
3: Crazy.
0: And now you don't even have... Stephen Colbert was making... His show was $40 million in cost, and they were only making $20 million in revenue. But they said they got fired because of Trump.
3: Yeah.
0: Yeah, no, you got fired because they're bleeding money, stupid. Right. And you're insufferably unfunny. I don't care what side of the spectrum you're on. You are repulsively unfunny.
3: Nighttime TV just isn't.
0: It's not. It's sick.
3: It's not funny anymore.
0: Demented. Demented.
3: But what do I know? I go to bed at 7 o'clock.
0: Yeah, it's true.
3: I'm not watching.
7: Hot.
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1: 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Little Stinky, that was your name when you...
2: I was a rapper, yeah.
0: 5 to 10.
1: A little stinky.
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3: Mike and Rob. They're the guys in the morning on the radio from the town of Bourbonnais. 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
2: Oh, yeah. A lot of Beverly Hillbillies fans out there.
1: Well, I mean, so we know Acres, we know they couldn't, he couldn't grow corn. 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
2: Maybe that's it. I don't know what it is, but I know that Bites and Beats is taking place at the Village of Bourbonnais every Wednesday. From 11 to 1, get out there and soak in the last days of summer. We've got Tacos El Guadalajara number 1 and Bennett Curtis Catering out there tomorrow, along with Christy Elsip, who is going to perform. 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And in the meantime,
8: Mike Tamano
9: is wonderfully weird
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2: Rob, this band wants to be the next Bachman Turner Overdrive, the next Led Zeppelin. What are they calling themselves?
1: The Ominous, perhaps.
2: The Ominous, perhaps. All right. Here's a band that a bunch of retired Zamboni drivers. They're tired of being, you know, just a side part of the show. They want to be the main event. They're going to plug in and become rock stars. These folks are out of La Robe. What are they calling themselves?
1: The Elderly Chihuahua Women.
2: The Elderly Chihuahua Women. I love that. And opening tonight in Jerry Downs' tribute to Black Sabbath in Dooms, Virginia.
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2: I have got a parking pass for the regatta. Very sought after. You got to get a parking pass. And all you have to do is be caller number. Rob, say it.
1: 8.
2: Caller number 8, 815-939-3388. You're going to the regatta and you've got a place to park. 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So 815-939-3388. Looking for caller number 8 for a parking pass to the regatta.
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1: 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Mostly sunny, hot today, high of 95, heat index nearing 105. Complete look at the forecast coming up. Checking your WVLI news this Tuesday morning, I'm Rob West. Extremely hot weather is hitting much of Illinois today. National Weather Service has issued a heat advisory. It goes into effect for us at noon today, runs through 9 o'clock tonight. Heat advisory set to go back into effect for us at noon tomorrow, running through 9 tomorrow night as well. Experts say that high heat is especially a problem for the very young, the very old, and those with pre-existing conditions. Kankakee County Sheriff's Police investigating after a home was burglarized in Grant Park over the weekend. According to reports, deputies called to the home on 15,000 East Road about 5 o'clock Sunday night. The victim said a man wearing a reflective vest came to the front door saying he was from ComEd and needed to look at the breakers in her home because of a nearby downed power line. When the two of them went to the back of the home, other men entered the front of the home and stole from them. The woman said the men took off when confronted by her husband. Deputies reviewing nearby security footage in an effort to identify the thieves. Lights are back on in northwest Indiana, but for some families, the power outage from last month's storms still taking a toll. Indiana News Now's Terry D. has more.
2: Gloria Davis spent 10 days without power after a tree damaged the roof of her Porter County home, and she lost about $1,000 in food. She paid another $1,000 for electrical repairs, and the heat warped her floors and damaged drywall.
3: Like, it doesn't even feel like home anymore because we just kind of feel like we just... Like, it's so chaos. Things are so chaotic, and I'm tired.
2: FEMA is offering individual assistance in Lake, Porter, LaPorte, and Pulaski counties. The aid can help cover food, temporary housing, essential items, and some home repairs. Utility company NIPSCO faces a state investigation and class action lawsuit over its delayed response to restoring power. The lawsuit alleges the utility failed to invest enough in tree and vegetation maintenance. I'm Terry D. reporting.
4: NBC News Radio, I'm Michael Kastner. The Supreme Court is giving the green light to President Trump's White House ballroom. A high court ruled 5-4 Monday to grant Trump's emergency request to block a lower court ruling that would have halted construction. The ruling all but assures Trump will be able to complete the project by the end of his term before any of the challenges are resolved. Joining liberals in his dissent, Chief Justice John Roberts wrote the construction was likely unlawful. President Trump claims communities that don't want AI data centers will, in his words, end up being backwards and poor. Trump posted on True Social that communities must let data rain if they want lower taxes and more jobs. Recent polling shows Americans are more opposed to data centers in their neighborhoods.
5: He's choosing Texas, I can tell.
4: And this week's top 10 songs on the Billboard Hot 100 are out. Choosing Texas by Ella Langley is number one, again marking its 20th time at the top. Michael Kastner, NBC News Radio.
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1: In sports, Cubs won yesterday. The Sox lost. The Cards had the day off. Cubs beat the Brewers 17-3 last night, their series opener from Wrigley. Same two teams there tonight. Sox dropped their series opener with the Astros in Houston 6-3. That series continues tonight as well. St. Louis Cardinals start a series with the Dodgers in L.A. this evening.
7: Chicago Fire take on Toronto this Saturday. The Bears start the regular season on the road against the Carolina Panthers a week from Sunday. You can hear that game. 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
8: Your 92.7 WVLI forecast. Mostly sunny skies today. We do have a heat advisory. Goes into effect for us at noon today. Runs through 9 tonight. High today about 95. The heat index nearing 105.
9: That is so hot.
8: Then clear overnight tonight. Low 75. Guess what? Sunny, hot, humid again tomorrow. Another heat advisory goes into effect for us at noon tomorrow. Runs through 9 tomorrow night. With the high again about 95. That heat index again right around 105.
9: That is so hot.
8: 74 across the board. Watsika and Wilmington, 74 in Kankakee. That is a check of your WVLI news here on this Tuesday. Have a good rest of your day. Be safe, everybody. Rob West.
10: All right, Rob, 1 hour into voting, the Beverly Hillbillies versus Green Acres is the Battle Royale with Cheese, brought to you by our friends at Meineke Car Care Center on William Latham Drive in Bourbonnais. 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Rob, where do we stand?
8: Well, so far, apparently the Beverly Hillbillies fans are the early risers. About 85% of the vote coming in so far for the Beverly Hillbillies, but still not an over, not an insurmountable. So, folks, just because Green Acres is behind, still you need to vote. And you Beverly Hillbillies fans,
10: yeah,
8: you know, they still could lose this. So get out there and vote either.
10: Didn't Ellie May have a monkey?
8: I believe she did it some at one point. Yeah,
10: she had a raccoon. And but Arnold Ziffel, we have some Arnold Ziffel fans, a very delightful little pig on Green Acres. Hello, WVLI.
11: Hey, good morning, Mike. How you doing?
10: How you doing?
11: I'm doing good. I'm going to vote for Green Acres, the underdog.
10: Gotcha. The underdog, yeah. You start to feel for him by the first hour. Yes, Green Acres. Thank you, love.
11: All right, have a good one, Mike.
10: You too. Hello, WVLI.
12: Good morning. I'm voting for the Beverly Hillbillies.
10: Beverly Hillbillies, they're coming out strong for them. Who's your favorite character?
12: Oh, well, Jethro was always doing something dumb and fun, but
10: yep.
12: Granny had all the wisdom.
10: Granny was a sage. There's no doubt about it. Thank you.
12: Bye-bye.
8: And
10: Nancy Kelp was Miss Hathaway, so who played Granny on?
8: Irene Ryan.
10: Irene Ryan, that's right. The great Irene Ryan. Good morning, WVLI.
13: Good morning.
10: Hi.
13: I'm going for the underdog because President Trump, I like them both, because President Trump had the guts to sing their song.
10: Donald Trump with Megan Mullally at the 2005 Emmy Awards, before everybody was divided in this country. Here we go.
14: Sing the theme from Green Acres.
10: Thank you, dear.
14: Please welcome Donald Trump and Will and Grace's Karen Walker.

0: There you go.
1: Do you think she's denying that anymore?
0: You think he hit on her?
1: Oh, you know he did.
0: You know he did. But Megan, stunningly beautiful woman. And that annoying voice was not her actual voice, Rob, oddly enough.
1: Oh, she borrowed it from somebody else?
0: That was a character voice that she did. Karen Walker from Will and Grace. Again, I never watched the show, but I would stop. If my first wife was watching it, I would stop and take a peek at Megan Mullally and think, boy, she's really pretty.
1: Yeah.
0: And then we were talking, she's married to Nick Offerman, who is on Parks and Recreation, and Aubrey Plaza is the girl that I've never seen an episode, but if I saw a snippet of it, I would stop and say, there's something weird and wonderful about that young Aubrey Plaza.
1: I can't say I ever watched Will and Grace, but Parks and Rec, I did, and I would recommend it. I liked Parks and Rec.
0: Isn't Amy Poehler in that?
1: Yeah, it's good in a quirky kind of a way, yes. And you would love Nick Offerman's character.
0: Yeah, Nick's funny guy. But these days, if I try to watch any television show, I fall asleep.
1: Yeah.
0: Although I did find something on YouTube that's odd. People, you can't put a whole movie on there, but you can put scenes. And there's a certain guy, I'm not going to give his name out, I don't want him to get taken down, but he will put entire movies up one scene at a time. So I watched Killing Them Softly with Brad Pitt and James Gandolfini yesterday. It was a good movie. Hello, WVLI.
2: Good morning, Mike and Rob.
0: Hi.
2: Hi. So I'm going to vote for Green Acres, first of all.
0: Yes.
2: And also, I highly recommend watching Will and Grace.
0: Will and Grace.
2: That is hilarious.
0: All right.
2: Hilarious. Well,
0: if I come across an episode, I'll sit for it. It's only a half hour.
2: Oh, yeah.
0: All right.
2: Love it. Karen is hilarious on there.
0: What does Megan Mullally do these days? Is she still working?
2: Oh, I have no idea. I don't get to watch much TV anymore.
0: I don't either. She was a tremendous actress, as far as I could tell.
2: Yes.
0: Not having ever seen her act. Thank you, dear.
2: You're welcome. Bye.
0: All right, Rob. We're getting a couple votes in for Green Acres. There you go. 815-939-3388. Coming up on this program, we're going to look at a deep dive into love. All right? So, love.
1: Oh, okay.
0: Love, love, love. And what are the biggest turnoffs? The biggest turnoffs for men and women. What are the biggest red flags as you head into a relationship? We'll take your phone calls in just a moment on 92.7 WVLI, because we believe in love.
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0: 92.7 WVLI. Mike and Rob here, and it's all about finding that right person. What are the red flags on a first date? What are the big turnoffs and big turn-ons? 815-939-3388. Men, we're asking you to be respectful of the airwaves. Women, we know that you'll contribute to this bit in a classy fashion because you're the classier of the sexes. There's no doubt about it. So, men who do these six things, this is a recent report, are not husband material. So you gotta, you know, take note here, gentlemen. All right? Men who do these six things, ladies, are not husband material. If they lack direction and drive, all right? We have men who avoid conflicts at any cost. So he never argues, always consistently avoiding difficult conversations. I just avoid conversations, you know, so that's, I guess that falls, does that fall? I don't think that falls into the same thing.
1: I don't know. I mean, because you avoid difficult conversation if you avoid all conversation.
0: He always fixes and says instead of listens. When you share a problem, women, does he immediately offer solutions instead of just listening?
1: Yeah. So basically, this is all just guy stuff anyway. I mean,
0: So all maybe this might be have a clandestine agenda. He uses guilt to get his way. Does he make you feel guilty when you want to spend time with your friends? No, I don't.
1: No, right?
0: What? I'm going fishing. Thanks. My wife and I have a rule. We don't ask permission. We ask if there's a conflict. Honey, what do we got planned September whatever?
1: Yeah.
0: Oh, we have so-and-so's birthday party. Okay. Or do we have anything planned on? No, I'm going fishing. That's it. We do not ask. The worst thing I hate, the biggest turnoff for me with guy friends is, well, let me check with my wife.
1: Yeah.
0: Are you going to check with your wife if there's a conflict? Like you have a wedding that day or a bar mitzvah or a quinceañera, if you will.
1: A bris.
0: We all love to gather around at a nice family gathering for a bris. Or are you asking permission? See, that's...
2: He's the man. I don't take no crap from anybody else but you. I wear the pants around here when I finish with your laundry. Because I'm a guy you don't want to fight. When I say jump, you say yeah, right. I'm the man of this house until you get home.
0: There you go. So here's another one. Men who never take true accountability. A nice guy often struggles to admit fault, deflecting blame, or making excuses for minor missteps. These are big turnoffs for women, big red flags. Now, here's 10 names that women find. This is according to a report in the Zen Parent. 10 male names that women find submissive and 10 they find confident. So we'll let Rob see if he can guess. Brian, is that a confident name or is that a...
1: I'm going to go with that's more of a submissive name.
0: Brian often reads to women as easygoing, which can seem like he'd rather you take the lead. So Brian's, do you let your woman take the lead in everything? Kevin's. Poor Kevin's can't catch a break.
1: No?
0: The name comes across as friendly and unassuming. Todd. Todd's popularity has resurfaced in recent years. Todd the name, not yeah. Personal. I mean, maybe a guy named Todd is more popular now, but we're not talking about him. It's a soft-sounding name that can come across as more laid-back than commanding. Neil. We all know Neil. And Neil seems calm and reserved. Women think men named Neil are... So you're going to judge someone by their name. That's shallow.
1: What's wrong with being calm and reserved?
0: Erics are steady and cooperative. Glens. Glens are gentle.
1: Oh, gentle Glen.
0: That was a great... Remember the big bear?
1: Uh-huh.
0: Scots are pleasant and flexible.
1: Well, they don't know our Scott.
0: No, he's definitely not flexible. Dennis. It says, Dennis is always like to keep things running smooth. Walters. This bit's really not going anywhere. It looks so good on paper.
1: I think the only Walter I know is the puppet, the Jeffafa Dunham puppet,
0: yeah.
1: Walters.
0: Now we have Walters, and we have, now here's strong names. Alexanders, Marcus, Julians.
1: Ethan
0: is a what is it? I don't know any secretive secretive ops assassins named Ethan, Gabriel, Theodore, Vincent. Okay, let's move forward. I tried with this one.
3: Remus.
0: This is,
3: can't live with him. The end.
0: Now, women, I'm not giving up on this bit yet. Women, we're asking you, what is the biggest turn off about men? Because this is something that I think, you know, our single guys out there, women are confessing to BuzzFeed on what disgusts them about men. All right?
1: Pretty much everything.
0: The end. They don't like men who hock up loogies.
1: Okay.
0: Men who hold utensils in their fists, like cavemen. All right.
1: Food good.
0: Men who are hygienic. Well, that goes without saying. Hello, WVLI.
4: Mike, maybe it's me. Maybe I'm a little more skeptical than the average person. I think it's really boiled down to one issue with women, if they like men or not. Does he have a pulse?
0: Does he have a pulse? All right.
3: Women. Can't live with him. The end.
0: Now I have... have you ever had a woman break up with you because of one of your quirks, Rob?
1: I don't know. It was always them, not me. They, at least that was what they told me.
4: I've had them break up with me and tell me they're not going to miss me, but they're going to miss my cooking.
0: Oh, does that hurt? Listen, I want to remain friends. As a matter of fact, we could have dinner at your house once a month. Yeah, that's crazy.
4: Can I just be there for taters later? You know, that's
0: tough. What's your men who pick their nose? Well, yeah, this goes without saying.
1: Well, men are disgusting creatures. We know this.
0: Yes, we are, and we will remain so. That's just the way it is. We are the hunters and gatherers, and we are divided amongst that line. Women are, you know, they're there to keep things together.
1: Sorry if it disgusts you, ladies, but we're disgusting human beings.
0: Yeah,
1: we are, and we know it.
0: Mm. All right, well, this bit really looked good on paper.
1: Yeah?
0: All right, thank you.
1: Guess we should have left it there.
0: Hello, WVLI.
5: Hi, I like to vote for the Beverly Hillbillies.
0: Yeah, thanks for getting us back on track. Gotcha. All right, Beverly Hillbillies, thank you. Manly men. So this one's not going, you know, we were just nominated for Best Morning Show in Illinois.
1: I didn't hear that bit.
0: I'm not going to send that bit along. I was so excited about this, too.
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0: 92.7 WVLI, where local news always comes first. 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Mostly sunny and hot today, high about 95, heat index nearing 105. Complete look at the forecast coming up. Checking your WVLI news this Tuesday morning, I'm Rob West. National Weather Service has issued a heat advisory, goes into effect for us at noon today and runs through 9 tonight. Weather Service says we can expect temperatures around 95 both today and tomorrow. Heat index both days between 100 and 110. High heat and humidities can cause heat-related illnesses. Experts suggest you stay inside if you can, drink plenty of water, and check on your friends and neighbors. Extreme heat conditions are especially a problem for the very young, the very old, and those with pre-existing health issues. Fairbury police say they're looking for a 37-year-old man wanted for an alleged home invasion. A post on the Fairbury Police Department Facebook page says Daniel D. Smith of Forest is suspected of breaking into a house on Sunday. He left the scene before officers arrived. Fairbury police ask anyone with information on his whereabouts to contact their office. You can find a photo of Smith on the Fairbury Police Department Facebook page. Local veteran nonprofit Project Headspace and Timing got a better than a $500,000 donation at the 2026 Sheet Metal Air, Rail, and Transportation Workers Leadership Conference in Chicago recently. Founder and CEO Eric Peterson says it's the largest donation the group has received in its almost 10-year history.
1: I'm thankful for every single dollar that comes into our organization, but it's just the amount of gratitude, the amount of awe that I had. It was another one of those experiences where I wish every veteran that I've lost or every veteran that we've worked with that I could show them moments like this so they would understand what that support feels like.
0: Peterson says Project Headspace and Timing plans to use the bulk of the donation to buy property to build a peer support retreat center for veterans, first responders, and their families.
2: NBC News Radio, I'm Michael Kastner. The White House confirms Army Secretary Dan Driscoll has submitted his resignation to President Trump. His departure leaves the Army without a Senate-confirmed leader as the U.S. looks to wrap up its war with Iran that it began alongside Israel around 6 months ago. Search and rescue operations are slated to resume at the Grand Canyon today, where one person remains unaccounted for after deadly flash flooding over the weekend. Those efforts had to be put on hold yesterday due to another flash flood warning. At least two people are confirmed dead. Famed fashion designer John Galliano is no longer going to be showcased at New York's Metropolitan Museum of Art next year following his anti-Semitic remarks. Friend and designer Philip Block says he's heartbroken.
3: See how he sees things. And the fact that he is sorry and the fact that he has apologized.
2: Galliano was previously convicted of anti-Semitic abuse in France and praised Hitler. Michael Kastner, NBC News Radio.
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5: 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Kia of Bradley wants to see you in a Kia. Now, Olivet Nazarene University announcing their new athletic director, Luke Ward, beginning his new role October 1st. A graduate from 2009 of ONU, four-year starter with the Olivet volleyball team. Most recently, the Associate Athletic Director for Faculties and Recreation at Indiana Wesleyan. He has coached at Olivet, Trinity International, and Oral Roberts University. A couple of former high school athletes from the area. And, you know, it's like you know these kids, right? Jonathan Ward, we've been talking about him. Graduate of Bishop Mack, signed with the Baltimore Ravens. Joel Geske from Mantino. Graduated from Mantino, now he's signed with the Green Bay Packers practice squad. That's a look at your local sports on WVLI.
0: 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We have a heat advisory goes into effect for us at noon today, runs through.

0: 9 o'clock tonight. Mostly sunny skies today with a high about 95. Heat index nearing 105.
1: What?
2: That is so hot.
0: Then clear skies overnight, low 75. Boy, the moon was bright today, wasn't it, this morning?
1: Well, hey, by the way, what were the two giant stars I saw, or giant planets I saw on the way in? Should we get Madeline Shipley on?
0: We could try.
1: All right, because I was driving in and I saw two bright stars.
0: Usually Venus is one of the brighter of the stars.
1: Yeah, it could have been Venus, see. But there was another one. Was it Venus and Jupiter?
0: Was it reddish? Was it Mars? Because Mars and Venus are generally the two. Must have been
1: That was
0: Jupiter.
1: A UFO beaming back at me.
0: Could have been a UFO beaming back at you.
1: Yes, sir.
0: You saw one of them once.
1: I did.
0: Sunny skies, hot again tomorrow.
1: I think I saw a prototype drone is what I saw, but yes.
0: Heat advisory again from noon tomorrow till 9 tomorrow night with high tomorrow again about 95.
1: Yeah.
0: The heat index again somewhere between 100 and 110.
2: Woo! That is so.
1: That is hot.
2: Hot.
0: It's 75. Watseka and Wilmington, 75 in Kankakee. That is a check of your WVLI news here on this Tuesday. Have a good rest of your day. Be safe, everybody. I'm Rob West.
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1: Thank you, Rob. Well,
3: 'cause I'm as free as
1: we continue to mourn Dolly, but her estate has held a festival to honor her life, and they are holding events to honor the life of the late country, but just beyond country music, the beloved icon of American pop culture, the wonderful Dolly Parton. Dolly Fest, the celebration of a lifetime, will take place in Nashville and London on two weekends in 2027. We've yet to get the exact dates, but you'll hear it here first on WBLI, your Dolly Parton connection.
2: And by the way, they did a small, in case you're wondering why you haven't heard anything about arrangements and services for her, they did a small, just a family gathering and laid her to rest a couple of days ago. So
1: she didn't want a traditional public memorial.
2: Yeah.
1: So it appears these festivals will serve that purpose, Rob, as, yeah, there would have been a million people in the parking lot. You don't want to deal with that. Private is the way to go. So fly on, Dolly.
2: Those festivals will be a lot of fun.
1: Well, you know, I could pitch it. I'm still trying to get us to go to Pistachio Land in a bus for 24 hours to Alamogordo, New Mexico for Pistachio Land.
2: Yeah. I mean, I can see you alone in a bus with 50 other people.
1: Oh, yeah.
2: For 24 hours. I've seen you travel in a bus from here to Chicago.
1: Mm-hmm. I see you. I see you standing in the sun. Your brown skin shining in the sun. You got your Wayfarers on. By the way, Lionel Richie has been hospitalized.
2: I heard this. Sad. He's in ICU.
1: Yeah. Following his performance in St. Louis over the weekend, according to TMZ, he checked himself into the hospital after playing the Mooney in Forest Park to have some tests run. He appeared to be struggling a bit toward the end of the show, asked for a chair to sit in while performing his final song. We wish you all the best for a speedy recovery, Lionel.
2: And you know, love just Lionel.
1: Yeah, he's in ICU. Did you hear about that guy? This was locally. Got hurt playing a game of peekaboo.
2: Oh, yeah?
1: He's in ICU.
2: Oh, there go your
1: scruples. Yeah, they know scruples. Tay-Tay's back in the news.
2: I was wondering.
1: She gave $50,000 to a GoFundMe account for a New England mother that was injured in a recent crash.
2: Oh, good for her.
1: The mother of three, Ashley Taunton, was driving on Interstate 95 last month. She saw a vehicle carrying teens hydroplane during a rainstorm. She pulled over to help, but another vehicle hit her.
2: Oh,
1: Lord. But Taunton managed to push another person to safety, but she was the one that got hit. So after hearing the news of Swift's donation, she took to Instagram to say thank you. This is absolutely mind-blowing and so very humbling.
2: Good for her. But
1: that's very kind.
2: And yes, absolutely. And not to take, but
1: don't.
2: You know, Taylor Swift has $50,000 as pocket change. That's walking Swift, around money.
1: Taylor
2: says.
1: Swift drops $50,000 on a busy street. She doesn't bend over to pick it up.
2: Yeah.
1: Boy, have you no scruples?
2: A few.
4: All right. Life Chicago.
2: I wouldn't say no, but I have
4: I want to hear a real, real crazy crowd start singing with me. Are you ready? Are you ready? I can't hear you. Are you ready? One, two, three, and let's go out to the morning. Let's go out to the river.
2: This whole build-up, are you ready?
5: He wasn't ready.
1: No.
4: I don't remember what I have to do.
2: I don't remember what I have to do. You got the last three words right.
1: Got those three words right. God bless them. It is 92.7 WVLI.

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1: Who missed the All 70s lunch with Denny at noon? And today being Tuesday, your chance to win Oliver's Bar and Grill when you hear one of the solid gold spins calling and win. All right. We've got the Battle Royale, which he's rolling on here. And I'm telling you, hey, Best Jess. I just saw her in the hallway walking to her studio. This might be way before her time. Green Acres or Beverly Hillbillies?
2: Hillbillies.
1: The Hillbillies. Yep. Boy, see, this, they have got a cult following, man. It's crazy.
3: They do.
1: They had a heck of a car, that's for sure.
3: Oh, yeah.
1: All right, ladies and gentlemen, the Battle Royale with Cheese, we're rolling on here. Rob, do we have a tally as we head into the home stretch?
3: Well, Beverly Hillbillies have a strong lead, 74% of the vote so far coming in for the Beverly Hillbillies. Now, again, this does not count early voting that's been going on online. We'll take care of adding those votes in a little bit. It doesn't include the mail-in votes that we'll get tomorrow morning at 3 o'clock. Those tend to all come in for one.
1: From Chicago,
3: yeah,
1: too.
3: Yeah, yeah, which is kind of odd. And just because they have a significant lead doesn't mean that this, I mean, we've seen this change in the last minute, so.
1: We have seen runoffs right up to the end, but we are going to thank our friends.
0: Mike Tamano in the morning.
1: Would just stop with that. That's 16 years old.
3: It's still good.
1: It is fantastic. But we added the and Rob West.
3: Mm.
1: So we have to have that. Here we go. All right. By the way, brought to you by Meineke Car Care Center on William Latham Drive in Bourbon A. Bill, who lives on some Green Acres, but he's no Beverly Hillbilly. He's a Southside homie. So we're going to see how the singing mechanic at Meineke weighs in. Green Acres or Beverly Hillbillies?
3: I'm looking forward to hearing what he sings.
1: I hope he customizes another jingle for us, because it's fantastic. That's all coming up on 92.7 WVLI. We'll wrap that up. Also, big congratulations to a young boy who's out there fishing. Stay with us.
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1: Passed away at his home in Beverly Hills at the age of 84. One of the all-time greats, Ben Hur. He played Moses in the Ten Commandments, for crying out loud. And, of course, who can forget him as astronaut Taylor in the Planet of the Apes.
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1: Yeah,

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1: 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Mostly sunny skies today, hot, humid, high about 95, heat index around 105. Complete look at the forecast coming up. Checking your WVLI news this Tuesday morning, I'm Rob West. Extremely hot weather is hitting much of Illinois today. National Weather Service says temperatures could reach triple digits with the heat index value as high as 105. Heat advisory goes into effect for us at noon today, runs through 9 tonight. Heat advisory set to go back into effect for us at noon tomorrow, running through 9 tomorrow night as well. Hot and humid weather could cause heat illnesses. Officials suggest you stay in air-conditioned buildings as much as possible, drink plenty of water, make sure you check on your neighbors and relatives. The high heat, especially a problem for the very young, the very old, and those with pre-existing conditions. Grundy County Sheriff's Police reporting the arrest of a 34-year-old Wilmington man on grooming and contributing to the delinquency of a minor charges. In a press release, Grundy County Sheriff's Police say they took a report August 22nd of a 13-year-old allegedly being groomed by Seth Anderson over the course of about a month. Allegations are Anderson communicated with the minor through Snapchat and text messages, supposedly requesting illicit contact with the teen. Police say Anderson also supplied the teen with alcohol and vape products. He was also found to be wanted on an outstanding drug warrant from Idaho. Anderson was arrested Monday. Reports say the investigation into allegations continues. Recovery efforts continue after severe weather hit northwest Indiana 3 weeks ago. Indiana Governor Mike Braun says his administration is going to investigate the area's utility company, the Northern Indiana Public Service Company.
2: And there will be an investigation to see if they were doing what they were supposed to do to keep things in good shape, to be preventive.
1: Braun says NIPSCO took more than 2 weeks to restore power to thousands of residents in the region. The Federal Emergency Management Agency has set up several locations in the region to assist residents who apply for financial assistance to help repair their damaged homes.
3: NBC News Radio, I'm Michael Kastner. The White House confirms Army Secretary Dan Driscoll has submitted his resignation to President Trump. His departure leaves the Army without a Senate-confirmed leader as the U.S. looks to wrap up its war with Iran that it began alongside Israel around 6 months ago. Search and rescue operations are slated to resume at the Grand Canyon today, where one person remains unaccounted for after deadly flash flooding over the weekend. Those efforts had to be put on hold yesterday due to another flash flood warning. At least two people are confirmed dead. Famed fashion designer John Galliano is no longer going to be showcased at New York's Metropolitan Museum of Art next year following his anti-Semitic remarks. Friend and designer Philip Block says he's heartbroken.
4: See how he sees things. And the fact that he is sorry and the fact that he has apologized.
3: Galliano was previously convicted of anti-Semitic abuse in France and praised Hitler. Michael Kastner, NBC News Radio.
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1: In sports, Cubs won yesterday. The Sox lost. The Cards had the day off. Cubs beat the Brewers 17-3 last night, their series opener from Wrigley. Same two teams there tonight. Sox dropped their series opener with the Astros in Houston 6-3. That series continues tonight as well. St. Louis Cardinals start a series with the Dodgers in L.A. this evening. Chicago Fire take on Toronto this Saturday. The Bears start the regular season on the road against the Carolina Panthers a week from Sunday. You can hear that game. Follow the Bears all season long right here.
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7: Heat advisory goes into effect for us at noon today, runs through 9 tonight. The mostly sunny skies in the forecast with our high today about 95, the heat index nearing 105.
8: That is so hot.
7: Clear overnight, low about 75, then sunny, hot again tomorrow. Another heat advisory, noon till 9 tomorrow. Tomorrow's high 95, the heat index again around 100 to 110.
8: That is so hot.
7: It is 77 Watseka and Wilmington, 77 in Kankakee. That is a check of your WVLI news here on this, what is it, Tuesday? On this Tuesday morning. Have a good rest of your day. Be safe, everybody. I'm Rob West.
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0: Then one day he was shooting at some food, and up through the ground come a bubbling crew.
1: Even trying to judge them by their theme songs. Black, I mean, they're both
2: that's
1: rough.
2: Tough. Great theme songs.
1: Yeah.
0: Well, the first thing you know, old Jeb's a millionaire. The Kim folks said,
2: all right, let's see what's going on here. I put Bill on hold for a second here. If he answers, he might be doing this thing called work. I don't know.
1: What's he thinking? Doesn't he know we're busy?
2: Buddy Ebsen checking in again. Hello, Bill.
3: Hello.
2: Bill, the singing mechanic. This is a knockdown, drag-out election. It's two of the iconic strange shows of the 60s. Green Acres versus Beverly Hillbillies. How do you vote at Meineke Car Care Center on William Latham Drive in Bourbonnais?
3: You know, this just gives me memories of 60s. Laying on the couch.
2: Yeah, watching reruns.
3: Tissue stuck in my nose.
2: Faking that you're sick.
3: Drinking warm chamomile and having seances performed so I get better and go back to school.
2: Hanging garlic.
3: How do I vote?
2: How do you vote, William?
3: Mike and Rob in the morning. Radio listening is the life for me. Listeners. Spread out for far and wide. Keep those others. Just give me my mic and Rob.
2: Nicely done. A Green Acres vote. Yeah. Rob, are you going to vote? This is a tough one.
1: Yeah. Oh, yeah. I'm going to vote. You're going to vote?
2: I'm going to vote. I'm going to vote Green Acres.
1: And I am also. And for me, just the characters on Green Acres were just... So
2: well drawn out.
1: Yeah.
2: Amazing.
1: Beverly Hillbillies, the characters were fine.
2: They were fine.
1: But the Green Acres characters, just so much. It seemed like this is going to sound odd for the kind of a show that it was, but the characters had so much more depth to them.
2: The depth of a Hank Kimball. The depth of an Ebb, of an Arnold Zippel. Thank you, Bill. Rock on, Daddy-O.
1: Bye, bud.
3: See you guys.
2: All right. Hello, WVLI.
4: Good morning, Mike and Rob.
2: Hello. Hi, Laura.
4: The depth of the character.
1: Yeah. That's why it sounds weird, but
2: you
1: really.
2: You look at Richard III and Mr. Haney. They're very similar, yes.
4: Oh, God, and Ebb, you know.
2: Ebb was my
1: Arnold.
2: Boy.
1: Arnold, come on.
2: Yeah, Ebb was my boy. Sam Drucker, you know.
4: Oh, God.
1: The pig was the real star.
2: Yeah.
4: Oh, I
2: said that about The View.
4: Green Acres.
2: The View. If they had a pig, it would be the real star. Green Acres for Laura, huh?
4: Yes, indeed.
2: There we go.
4: All right, have a good one.
2: Peace and love. We'll get the last votes in. 815-939-3388. We'll give you the results next.
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1: Went to TSA in Midway Airport. Guy says, sir, I need you to stop right where you're at. I said, okay. Oh, of course, it's me.
2: They recognize you.
1: Sir, I'm going to need you to take your pants off. Rob, it's not, I can't take it anymore.
0: 5 to 10.
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1: Wow.
2: Denny Kaye's going to be hanging out at Carpet Weaver's Flooring Gallery on Route 50 in Bourbon A Saturday from 9 to 9:30. 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It is, this is a tough one, man.
3: Yeah.
2: Ladies and gentlemen, we do have a winner, and it's insurmountable at this point.
3: Well, yeah, and I don't know. We can recheck tomorrow morning after the semi backs up tonight at 3 and brings in the votes, but I don't know that it'll be enough.
2: This is what we call a whooping.
3: Yeah. By 34 votes, Beverly Hillbillies.
2: Congratulations. Our traveling plaque of honor will be heading to the Max Baer Jr. Estate. And congratulations, Beverly Hillbillies.
4: Now it's time to say goodbye to Jed and all.

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3: Rob, well, big congratulations to a young angler. I love to see this. A 14-year-old Nantucket boy in the spotlight for catching a very rare fish over the weekend.
4: Okay.
3: Stone Forns is his name. That's a great name.
4: Stone's a great name.
3: Stone. I'm trying to think of the famous stones. We have Stone Phillips, right?
4: Okay, that's the only one I can think of.
3: Steve Stone.
4: Steve Stone, but that's a last name.
3: That's right.
4: Not a first name.
3: Sly Stone. What if Sly Stone had a son and named him Stone? He'd be Stone Stone.
4: Maybe a middle name of Stoned.
3: Stone Stone Stone. People who name their kids wacky stuff.
4: Yeah.
3: It drives me crazy.
4: Yeah.
3: Grew up with a kid, Tommy Tomlinson.
4: Yeah.
3: Tomlinson.
4: Yeah. Oh, yeah.
3: That's a tough one.
4: Yeah, we had a Tommy Thompson in my hometown.
3: Yeah, it's just laziness. Hello, WVLI.
5: Hey, Mike Tomato, Go Barnes. How are you?
3: Hey, how are you, buddy? How you doing?
5: Good. How are you?
3: Doing well, thank you.
5: I have a suggestion, because that was an imbalanced competition. So here's the challenge. Beverly Hillbillies versus Gilligan's Island.
3: Ah, Gilligan's Island. We got to find another. So now, you know, Gilligan's Island, Ginger, people always try to go for the girl next door, Marianne Dawn Wells, who once asked me to go out for pizza and smoke a bowl of hash with her. I turned her down, but Rob will attest to this.
4: Oh, yeah.
3: We had her on, and I said, well, we should grab some pizza. And she asked for a good pizza place, and I said, Pizzeria Due on Rush Street. And this is when I lived in Braidwood. Yeah. And she calls me at 10:30 at night and says, hey, I'm at Pizzeria Due. Are you coming? I said, I will live 80 miles away. What are you talking about? And she said, well, come on by. I said, I get up in 3 hours. What? I can't do that. And she said, I've got some hash. Oh, okay, let me hop in my car to smoke hash with Marianne.
4: Smoking hash with Marianne.
3: Smoking hash with Marianne is a great name for a band. Smoking hash with Marianne. But Bill, yeah, we'll work Gilligan's Island in somewhere. Thank you, my friend.
5: All right, good talking to you guys.
3: You too, buddy. Be good. A 14-year-old Nantucket boy in the spotlight, Rob.
4: Mm-hmm.
3: He has caught a Kubera snapper off the island's south shore.
4: Okay, so that's a rare fish?
3: It's a rare fish. These fish are not found normally. Obviously this one was. Anywhere north of the Carolinas, Forns estimated it was 50 inches long, 40 pounds, and he took some pictures and then released the snapper back into the sea.
4: I figured out how the fish got there, though.
3: Yeah?
4: So he was married, and his wife wasn't there to give him directions.
3: That was it.
4: That's how he got lost. He got north of...
3: He called her. First of all, I'm north of the Carolinas. You told me to make a left. I made a right. Now I'm north of the Carolinas. I'm like a fish out of water. Matter of fact, I was a fish out of water. Some kid dragged me out through the sky. I saw trees, and he's snapping photos of me.
4: Did you say he was 50 inches long?
3: 50 inches long, 40 pound, a Kubera snapper, which is a very rare fish. So congratulations, young Stone.
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10: Oh!

0: sure that you check on your neighbors and relatives. The high heat, especially a problem for the very young, the very old, and those with pre-existing conditions. Another heat advisory set to go into effect for us at noon tomorrow, running through 9 tomorrow night. Will County Sheriff's Office reporting the arrest of a Wilmington man on criminal sexual assault charges against a minor. Jake Lamore has that story.
1: Rob, according to reports, 21-year-old Blake Weary was arrested over the weekend in connection to a sexual abuse case that was first reported back in April 2025 by the Wilmington Police Department. Because of the location of the crime, the case was transferred to the Will County Sheriff's Office. Weary allegedly sexually abused a juvenile victim in March of 2025 and now faces three counts of aggravated criminal sexual abuse of a victim between the ages of 13 and 17. A petition to deny pretrial release for Weary was filed in Will County Court by prosecutors Monday morning. I'm Jake Lamore.
0: Plans underway to spruce up the Amtrak waiting room inside the Kankakee train depot. Kankakee City Council recently accepted a $40,000 construction bid from PSI for the project. Mayor Chris Curtis says it's been a lot of years since that waiting room was updated.
2: We put a new door in for security, working with a QR code for ticket holders. But this is getting the bathroom within the waiting area ADA compliant to meet all state and federal regulations. And then also giving a spruce up to the waiting room itself with some new paint and flooring and some aesthetically pleasing colors within that historical area there.
0: Mayor Curtis said the upgrades coincide with a $1 million renovation Amtrak is making to the outside of the train platform in downtown Kankakee.
3: NBC News Radio, I'm Michael Kastner. President Trump claims communities that don't want AI data centers will, in his words, end up being backwards and poor. Trump posted on True Social Monday that communities must let data rain if they want lower taxes and more jobs. A Fox News survey found that 7 in 10 Americans are against construction of an AI data center in their area. The Federal Trade Commission is suing Amazon. FTC Chairman Andrew Ferguson says the world's largest online retailer manipulated pricing and overcharged over a million advertisers. The national move to commemorate Dolly Parton is being met with disagreements in Mississippi. More from Mark Mayfield.
4: Olive Branch Mayor Ken Adams took to social media to challenge the half-staff tributes, which remain in effect through the end of today. Adams argues the honor should be reserved strictly for military heroes, fallen first responders, and major statesmen.
3: Michael Kastner, NBC News Radio.
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0: In sports, Cubs won yesterday. The Sox lost. The Cards had the day off. Cubs beat the Brewers 17-3 last night, their series opener from Wrigley. Same two teams there tonight. Sox dropped their series opener with the Astros in Houston 6-3. That series continues tonight as well. St. Louis Cardinals start a series with the Dodgers in L.A. this evening. Chicago Fire take on Toronto this Saturday. The Bears start the regular season on the road against the Carolina Panthers a week from Sunday. You can hear that game, follow the Bears all season long right here.
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0: Heat advisory goes into effect for us at noon today, runs through 9 tonight. Otherwise, we're going to have mostly sunny skies today. A high today about 95. The heat index somewhere right around 105.
7: Oh, hold on. I'm sorry. I was. Nigel gave me the lineup for Riot Fest. I want to see if you want to go.
0: Oh, I can't. I can't wait to hear who's going to be there.
7: Yeah, some great ones. All right.
8: That is so hot.
7: I don't have my glasses, so I can't really see the
0: then
7: print.
0: Clear skies overnight tonight, low around 75. Sunny, hot again tomorrow. Another heat advisory goes into effect for us at noon tomorrow, runs through 9 tomorrow night. Tomorrow's high again about 95. The heat index somewhere between 100 and 110.
8: That is so hot.
0: It is 78 across the board. Watsika and Wilmington, 78 in Kankakee.
9: That is a check of your

0: WVLI News here on this Tuesday morning. Have a good rest of your day. Be safe, everybody. I'm Rob West.
1: Oh, I wish I had my glasses. This flyer is so small. So this is Riot Fest in Chicago. Let's see how many bands. 21 Pilots is Friday. They do. My daughter used to listen to their songs. I'm a Nervous Breakdown or something.
0: Yeah.
1: Iggy Pop, one of the best concerts I've ever seen was Iggy Pop and the Ramones at the Aragon Ballroom in Chicago. This was back in the late 90s. I saw Iggy Pop and the Ramones, and I think the soles of my shoes are still stuck to the floor of the Aragon. Let's see here. Rob, I know you're going to go see Guttermouth. Fleshwater's going to be there.
0: Not Fleshwater.
1: Yeah, you get tickets for the Bratmobile. Teen Mortgage. That sounds like a band name we came up with.
0: It does.
1: Radio Free Alice. Greet Death is going to be there. That's fun for the whole family.
0: Oh, nice.
1: You don't want to miss Greet Death. And this is another wonderful name for a band. They're starting to outdo us. Almost There But Not Really is the name of the band. Please give it up, Riot. Give a warm Riot Fest welcome for Almost There, But Not Really.
0: I don't see myself going to this.
1: No?
0: I don't see it being something that I'll put on my schedule, as you might say. When is it again?
1: It's the 18th, 19th, and 20th. Saturday Tool, which is, for me, one of the most boring bands ever.
0: Well, we could go for your birthday.
1: But I would go see Morrissey with you. Or Social Distortion. I've seen them before. But I know you're going to see Afro Man.
0: Oh, big Afro Man fan.
1: He used to play the Looney Bin all the time.
0: Do you know I'm playing Afro Man in my car right now, and I'm traveling. I listen to nothing but Afro Man.
1: And then you could stick around for Frankie and the Witchfingers.
0: I don't care so much for Frankie, but the Witchfingers.
1: What a band.
0: Yeah.
1: And then the Kiwi Junior is going to be playing along with the Iron Roses. And on Sunday, the return of Alanis Morissette. I would love to see Alanis.
0: What's she been doing with herself recently?
1: Breaking up with guys and hating them. Elvis Costello is going to be there.
0: Oh, nice.
1: Patti Smith is going to be there. But I know that you're going to see Saturdays at Your Place, and then you're going to stick around for Good Riddance. Dead to Me will be playing, along with...
0: Sounds like my house.
1: Pretty Girls Make Graves.
0: Pretty Girls Make Graves?
1: That's the name of the band. And they're going to be following on the bill, Daisy Grenade. And, of course, our favorite of all time. There's some bands that just go beyond.
0: Yeah.
1: And that would be Stomach Book.
0: Stomach Book.
1: It's the name of the band. Somehow, they must have been listening to our show. How did they come up with the band Stomach Book? And I know there is one thing that could get a Rob West to go to Riot Fest. That is William Shatner and his metal band, The Blanks. I can't say that on the air because I'll be fired.
2: He packed my bags last night. Pre-flight.
0: Yeah, I'd heard he's going to be there.
1: Yeah, he's opening.
2: 0 hour, 9 a.m.
1: The great William Shatner.
0: If I could get backstage to meet him, I might go.
2: And I'm going to be...
0: Maybe we can get him to come in here. Kite.
1: Get the Shatman General in here.
0: Can he come in and do a little PR for the...
1: I would love that.
0: For Riot Fest. Wyatt Fest.
3: Pack my bag. Last night, pre-flight. 0 hour. 9 a.m.
1: This guy's a poet.
0: Boy, he likes himself.
1: Oh, he does.
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1: How old is he?
0: He's like 95.
1: 95. Bless his heart. Still out there rocking and rolling. William Shatner at Riot Fest.
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1: Rob, it is time for the birthday club. If people want to get a big shout out on their big day, they can just give us a, sign up. You got to sign up every year because we redo them. 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You could be in the running to be the winner of the week for a Bussy and Reek Brookmont Bowling and Noble Dairy Queen store prize package. And today we have a spotlight birthday on this first day of September.
2: Oh, nice.
1: Lloyd Marshall of St. Anne, and our big winner this week, Walt Honish. Great guy from St. Anne. Happy birthday from your buds here at WVLI.
2: You don't see a lot of baby Lloyds anymore.
1: Lloyd's a good name. It's a strong name. You got two L's.
2: Yeah.
1: Lloyd.
2: So there should be more Lloyds.
1: Is the first L or the second L silent in Lloyd? We have to look this up. That would be Oid. You don't see a lot of baby Oids.
2: Not a lot of baby Oids out there.
1: If today's your birthday, you share with just a brilliant, brilliant lady.
2: I think I'd spell my name two L's and two D's.
1: Lloyd.
2: So
1: Lloyd.
2: You got a silent L, you got a silent D.
1: You pick. Decide. Whichever one you want to make silent, that's your option.
2: Yeah.
1: How many people's names give you an option of how to consider them?
2: Right,
1: here
2: many.
1: We go. Lily Tommins, 87 today.
3: My name is Edith Ann, and I am 5 1/2. That is this many and a little bit more. And yesterday I made a sandwich, and I will tell you about it. First,
1: I love Lily Tomlin.
3: I took 2 pieces of bread, one for each side, and I put mustard on one of them and peanut butter on the other one. Then I took some lettuce and some pickles and I put them on the piece of bread that had the mustard on it. Then I put on some raisins that I got out of a little box. A lot of them fell on the floor, but a lot of them went on the bread too.
1: That's her doing Edith Ann on Sesame Street, the great Lily Tomlin. You also share your birthday with Greg Errico from Sly and the Family Stone, an amazing drummer, 78 today. I think he also played, I think, with Santana for a while. I don't know. Radio talk show host and actor. I've followed him for a long time. I met him in Minneapolis at a radio convention. The one and only Phil Hendry, 74.
2: Oh.
1: He has influenced me a lot. Phil and I, we don't see eye to eye on a lot of things. We like to argue whenever we see each other. But he has gone on to great things. He did a talk show where he was all his guests. And people, for years, didn't know.
2: Yeah.
1: They thought he was actually having people on with these outlandish, points of view.
2: Huh.
1: And they would call up and argue with him. And he would, I watched him do his show from Minneapolis. It blew my mind. The brilliant Phil Hendry. Although he's called me names before.
2: Who hasn't?
1: That's what I say. Mean, let it go, Mike. I mean, you're going to, how many people haven't called me names? I won't have anybody to talk to.
2: Tell me exactly how many people do you think you know that have not called you a name here
1: that's
2: or there?
1: True.
2: I mean, in this room,
1: yeah,
2: I'm pretty sure everybody.
1: I
2: called you several.
1: Rarely do you throw out an expletive, but I had a string of them hurl out of your mouth. Now, let me just clarify here. We're talking about opera composer Engelbert Humperdinck, not pop star Engelbert Humperdinck.
2: Okay, so ladies, keep your undies on.
1: That wasn't fair that Engelbert Humperdinck. Nigel, what's Engelbert Humperdinck's real name? But Engelbert.
4: Dorsey.
1: Engelbert, what's his name?
4: Dorsey's his last name.
1: Well,
4: like Jimmy Dorsey.
1: Like Jimmy Dorsey. Thank you. Nigel chiming in for the first time. But, so Engelbert Humperdinck. He stole his name from a 19th century composer, Engelbert Humperdinck.
2: Even better, his first name's Arnold.
1: Arnold Dorsey. I like Arnold Dorsey.
2: Arnold's a great name.
1: Arnold. Bring back the baby. Kid, please, if you're giving birth today at Riverside's, maternity ward and you have a baby boy and you and your husband are trying to go with Arnold.
2: Especially if your last name's Zipple.
1: Arnold rocks.
2: We're bringing it all back to Green Acres again.
1: Every Arnold I knew was awesome. I've only known two Arnolds in my life, but yeah.
2: One owned a drive-in.
1: No, Arnold was my buddy Mark's dad.
2: Oh, yeah?
1: And he was a cool dude. And then there was Arnie, who we grew up with.
2: I don't think I knew any Arnolds. I don't remember growing up with any Arnolds, other than Zipple.
1: Arnold, or Edgar Rice Burroughs, the author of Tarzan of the Apes, born in 1875. The wonderful Yvonne DiCarlo, Lily Munster, born on this date in 1922.
2: Boy, she was beautiful back in the day.
1: Yeah, stunner. Former world heavyweight boxing champ. He died on the date yesterday, the day before his birthday. Rocky Marciano, born Rocco Marchigiano.
2: I wonder why he changed it.
1: I know, Marchigiano to Marciano, but he won every one of his professional fights. The guy, he left the heavyweight championship, retired with an undefeated title. Fantastic. And gone but never forgotten, country singer Boxcar Willie.
5: Said, there ain't no sofas in a boxcar. There ain't no
1: the singing hobo. How politically correct is that today?
5: No pillows to lay your head.
1: He would be the singing unhoused person. That's what he would be called today.
2: Which has more of a ring to it than hobo.
1: And turning 80 years, the last Gibb standing. Happy birthday, 80 years young. Barry Gibb from the Bee Gees. Happy birthday from your buds here at 92.7 WVLI.
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1: 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Mostly sunny skies, hot and humid, high 95, heat index nearing 105 today. Complete look at the forecast coming up. Checking your WVLI news this Tuesday morning, I'm Rob West. Extremely hot weather is hitting much of Illinois today. National Weather Service has issued a heat advisory. It goes into effect for us at noon today, runs through 9 o'clock tonight. Heat advisory set to go back into effect for us at noon tomorrow, running through 9 tomorrow night as well. Experts say that high heat is especially a problem for the very young, the very old, and those with pre-existing conditions. Kankakee County Sheriff's Police investigating after a home was burglarized in Grant Park over the weekend. According to reports, deputies called to the home on 15,000 East Road about 5 o'clock Sunday night. The victim said a man wearing a reflective vest came to the front door saying he was from ComEd and needed to look at the breakers in her home because of a nearby downed power line. When the two of them went to the back of the home, other men entered the front of the home and stole from them. The woman said the men took off when confronted by her husband. Deputies reviewing nearby security footage in an effort to identify the thieves. Lights are back on in northwest Indiana, but for some families, the power outage from last month's storms still taking a toll. Indiana News Now's Terry D. has more.
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2: 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I'm Terry D. reporting.
4: NBC News Radio, I'm Michael Kastner. President Trump claims communities that don't want AI data centers will, in his words, end up being backwards and poor. Trump posted on True Social Monday that communities must let data rain if they want lower taxes and more jobs. A Fox News survey found that 7 in 10 Americans are against construction of an AI data center in their area. The Federal Trade Commission is suing Amazon. FTC Chairman Andrew Ferguson says the world's largest online retailer manipulated pricing and overcharged over a million advertisers. The national move to commemorate Dolly Parton is being met with disagreements in Mississippi. More from Mark Mayfield.
5: Olive Branch Mayor Ken Adams took to social media to challenge the half-staff tributes, which remain in effect through the end of today. Adams argues the honor should be reserved strictly for military heroes, fallen first responders, and major statesmen.
4: Michael Kastner, NBC News Radio.
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1: In sports, Cubs won yesterday. The Sox lost. The Cards had the day off. Cubs beat the Brewers 17-3 last night, their series opener from Wrigley. Same two teams there tonight. Sox dropped their series opener with the Astros in Houston 6-3. That series continues tonight as well. St. Louis Cardinals start a series with the Dodgers in L.A. this evening. Chicago Fire take on Toronto this Saturday. The Bears start the regular season on the road against the Carolina Panthers a week from Sunday. You can hear that game, follow the Bears all season long right here. That is a check of news and sports here on this Tuesday. Have a good rest of your day. Be safe, everybody. I'm Rob West.
7: That big high-pressure system that's been over the southern plains is now up over the midwestern states, so we'll be getting sunny and hot weather today, low 90s on the afternoon high. We have a heat advisory in effect because of the high humidity. Our heat index this afternoon, about 103 to 105, so it will be pretty uncomfortable, and the wind will be a little bit gusty. Overnight looks clear, low 70s, and then low 90s for the high on Wednesday, and sunny, heat index 105. I'm meteorologist Steve Hamilton.
8: Whew, it's already 80, mostly sunny in the Kankakee River Valley. Breathe in. Here we go. Let it out. Happy Tuesday. Double your pleasure, double your fun. Have a two for Tuesday, and let's roll into the decompression hour.
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1: 92.7 WVLI weather for the Kankakee River Valley.
2: That big high pressure system that's been over the southern plains is now up over the midwestern states, so we'll be getting sunny and hot weather today, low 90s on the afternoon high. We have a heat advisory in effect because of the high humidity. Our heat index this afternoon, about 103 to 105, so we'll be pretty uncomfortable, and the wind will be a little bit gusty. Overnight looks clear, low 70s, and then low 90s for the high on Wednesday, and sunny, heat index 105. I'm meteorologist Steve Hamilton.
3: Yeah, 80 degrees, sunny skies in the Kankakee River Valley. 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

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Mostly sunny, hot and humid today, high about 95, heat index about 105. Complete look at the forecast coming up. Checking your WVLI news this Tuesday morning, I'm Rob West. National Weather Service has issued a heat advisory, goes into effect for us at noon today and runs through 9 tonight. Weather Service says we can expect temperatures around 95 both today and tomorrow. Heat index both days between 100 and 110. High heat and humidities can cause heat-related illnesses. Experts suggest you stay inside if you can, drink plenty of water, and check on your friends and neighbors. Extreme heat conditions are especially a problem for the very young, the very old, and those with pre-existing health issues. Fairbury police say they're looking for a 37-year-old man wanted for an alleged

0: single dollar that comes into our organization, but it's just the amount of gratitude, the amount of awe that I had. It was another one of those experiences where I wish every veteran that I've lost or every veteran that we've worked with that I could show them moments like this so they would understand what that support feels like.
1: Peterson says Project Headspace and Timing plans to use the bulk of the donation to buy property to build a peer support retreat center for veterans, first responders, and their families.
2: NBC News Radio, I'm Michael Kastner. Jury deliberations have resumed in the Massachusetts triple murder trial of Lindsay Clancy. Clancy admits to strangling her three young children in 2023, but pleaded not guilty to three counts of first-degree murder by reason of insanity. Prosecutors allege the killings were premeditated. Search and rescue efforts continue today after flash flooding in the Grand Canyon left at least two people dead, one person unaccounted for. Meanwhile, flash flooding thousands of miles away in South Asia is now blamed for over 1,000 deaths. Authorities say more than 4,400 people remain missing, and that includes 85 Americans. Tropical Storm Edward is churning towards the Texas-Louisiana border with landfall expected today. Catherine Whitaker with the National Hurricane Center says this system should stay relatively mild, but never say never.
3: They can have a burst of convection, or they also have the opportunity, if they hit an area that's not as favorable for development, to decrease in strength.
2: Michael Kastner, NBC News Radio.
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1: In sports, Cubs won yesterday. The Sox lost. The Cards had the day off. Cubs beat the Brewers 17-3 last night, their series opener from Wrigley. Same two teams there tonight. Sox dropped their series opener with the Astros in Houston 6-3. That series continues tonight as well. St. Louis Cardinals start a series with the Dodgers in L.A. this evening. Chicago Fire take on Toronto this Saturday. The Bears start the regular season on the road against the Carolina Panthers a week from Sunday. You can hear that game, follow the Bears all season long right here. That is a check of news and sports here on this Tuesday. Have a good rest of your day. Be safe, everybody. I'm Rob West.
5: 92.7 WVLI weather for the Kankakee River Valley.
6: That big high pressure system that's been over the southern plains is now up over the midwestern states, so we'll be getting sunny and hot weather today, low 90s on the afternoon high. We have a heat advisory in effect because of the high humidity. Our heat index this afternoon, about 103 to 105, so we'll be pretty uncomfortable, and the wind will be a little bit gusty. Overnight looks clear, low 70s, and then low 90s for the high on Wednesday, and sunny, heat index 105. I'm meteorologist Steve Hamilton.
7: It is 80. Warm out there already. Get out there and enjoy the sunshine. Be careful. Stay hydrated and all that stuff. And keep listening this week. Denny and I will have parking passes to the big Kankakee River Valley Regatta for you to win.
8: 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Like this. We're still having fun, and this. .7 WVLI plays the greatest hits of all time, like this.

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0: 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Mike Tamano in the morning with Rob West.
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3: Mike and Rob. Meet Mike and Rob. They're the guys in the morning on the radio from the town of Bourbonnais. They're going to play some songs and say some jokes.
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9: That big high pressure system that's been over the southern plains is now up over the midwestern states, so we'll be getting sunny and hot weather today, low 90s on the afternoon high. We have a heat advisory in effect because of the high humidity. Our heat index this afternoon, about 103 to 105, so it will be pretty uncomfortable, and the wind will be a little bit gusty. Overnight looks clear, low 70s, and then low 90s for the high on Wednesday, and sunny, heat index 105. I'm meteorologist Steve Hamilton.
2: All right, Denny's up next, and Rob and I will catch up with you with the break of dawn. Go out there and have your best day ever. Big greatest of all time Wednesday tomorrow, so we'll be looking for you. I'm Mike Tamano. Thanks for listening. Peace and love.
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1: 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Mostly sunny today and hot, high about 95, heat index around 105. Complete look at the forecast coming up. Checking your WVLI news this Tuesday morning, I'm Rob West. Extremely hot weather is hitting much of Illinois today. National Weather Service says temperatures could reach triple digits with the heat index value as high as 105. Heat advisory goes into effect for us at noon today, runs through 9 tonight. Heat advisory set to go back into effect for us at noon tomorrow, running through 9 tomorrow night as well. Hot and humid weather could cause heat illnesses. Officials suggest you stay in air-conditioned buildings as much as possible, drink plenty of water, make sure you check on your neighbors and relatives. The high heat, especially a problem for the very young, the very old, and those with pre-existing conditions. Grundy County Sheriff's Police reporting the arrest of a 34-year-old Wilmington man on grooming and contributing to the delinquency of a minor charges. In a press release, Grundy County Sheriff's Police say they took a report August 22nd of a 13-year-old allegedly being groomed by Seth Anderson over the course of about a month. Allegations are Anderson communicated with the minor through Snapchat and text messages, supposedly requesting illicit contact with the teen. Police say Anderson also supplied the teen with alcohol and vape products. He was also found to be wanted on an outstanding drug warrant from Idaho. Anderson was arrested Monday. Reports say the investigation into allegations continues. Recovery efforts continue after severe weather hit northwest Indiana 3 weeks ago. Indiana Governor Mike Braun says his administration is going to investigate the area's utility company, the Northern Indiana Public Service Company.
2: And there will be an investigation to see if they were doing what they were supposed to do to keep things in good shape, to be preventive.
1: Braun says NIPSCO took more than 2 weeks to restore power to thousands of residents in the region. The Federal Emergency Management Agency has set up several locations in the region to assist residents who apply for financial assistance to help repair their damaged homes.
3: NBC News Radio, I'm Michael Kastner. Jury deliberations have resumed in the Massachusetts triple murder trial of Lindsay Clancy. Clancy admits to strangling her three young children in 2023, but pleaded not guilty to three counts of first-degree murder by reason of insanity. Prosecutors allege the killings were premeditated. Search and rescue efforts continue today after flash flooding in the Grand Canyon left at least two people dead, one person unaccounted for. Meanwhile, flash flooding thousands of miles away in South Asia is now blamed for over 1,000 deaths. Authorities say more than 4,400 people remain missing, and that includes 85 Americans. Tropical Storm Edward is churning towards the Texas-Louisiana border with landfall expected today. Catherine Whitaker with the National Hurricane Center says this system should stay relatively mild, but never say never.
4: They can have a burst of convection, or they also have the opportunity, if they hit an area that's not as favorable for development, to decrease in strength.
3: Michael Kastner, NBC News Radio.
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1: In sports, Cubs won yesterday. The Sox lost. The Cards had the day off. Cubs beat the Brewers 17-3 last night, their series opener from Wrigley. Same two teams there tonight. Sox dropped their series opener with the Astros in Houston 6-3. That series continues tonight as well. St. Louis Cardinals start a series with the Dodgers in L.A. this evening. Chicago Fire take on Toronto this Saturday. The Bears start the regular season on the road against the Carolina Panthers a week from Sunday. You can hear that game, follow the Bears all season long right here. That is a check of news and sports here on this Tuesday. Have a good rest of your day. Be safe, everybody. I'm Rob West.
6: That big high-pressure system that's been over the southern plains is now up over the midwestern states, so we'll be getting sunny and hot weather today, low 90s on the afternoon high. We have a heat advisory in effect because of the high humidity. Our heat index this afternoon, about 103 to 105, so we'll be pretty uncomfortable, and the wind will be a little bit gusty. Overnight looks clear, low 70s, and then low 90s for the high on Wednesday, and sunny, heat index 105. I'm meteorologist Steve Hamilton.
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Like this. And this. WVLI plays the greatest hits of all time, like this.

0: 92.7 WVLI, the greatest hits of all time, with Denny Case here on this Tuesday morning. The Kankakee River Valley Regatta coming your way here this weekend, Labor Day weekend. And you've got a chance to say hello to Mike Tamano. He's going to be out there. Details on the way. But also, you know, the regatta, it's free to attend from what I understand. But if you're driving in, you're going to need a parking pass. We've got another chance for you to win a parking pass coming up sometime here during the midday show. So stay tuned. 92.7 WVLI.
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5: That big high pressure system that's been over the southern plains is now up over the midwestern states, so we'll be getting sunny and hot weather today, low 90s on the afternoon high. We have a heat advisory in effect because of the high humidity. Our heat index this afternoon, about 103 to 105, so we'll be pretty uncomfortable, and the wind will be a little bit gusty. Overnight looks clear, low 70s, and then low 90s for the high on Wednesday, and sunny, heat index 105. I'm meteorologist Steve Hamilton.
0: Right now, it's 83 degrees here in the Kankakee River Valley.
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92.7 WVLI. We're going to head to the movie soundtracks. One from Rocky III on the way. How about some Risky Business now? Bob Seger and that old-time rock and roll.

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Keep listening for your chance to win a parking pass for this Sunday's Kankakee River Valley Regatta. 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
4: That big high pressure system that's been over the southern plains is now up over the midwestern states, so we'll be getting sunny and hot weather today, low 90s on the afternoon high. We have a heat advisory in effect because of the high humidity. Our heat index this afternoon, about 103 to 105, so it will be pretty uncomfortable, and the wind will be a little bit gusty. Overnight looks clear, low 70s, and then low 90s for the high on Wednesday, and sunny, heat index 105. I'm meteorologist Steve Hamilton.
5: Sunny skies, we're up to 87 degrees here in the Kankakee River Valley.
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1: 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Mostly sunny, hot today, 95 the expected high. Our heat index, though, near 105. Complete look at the forecast coming up. Checking your WVLI news this Tuesday morning, I'm Rob West. National Weather Service has issued a heat advisory, goes into effect for us at noon today, runs through 9 tonight. Weather Service says we can expect a high today around 95, the heat index between 100 and 110. Experts say the high heat and humidity can cause heat-related illnesses. Officials suggest you stay in air-conditioned buildings as much as possible, drink plenty of water, and make sure that you check on your neighbors and relatives. The high heat, especially a problem for the very young, the very old, and those with pre-existing conditions. Another heat advisory set to go into effect for us at noon tomorrow, running through 9 tomorrow night. Will County Sheriff's Office reporting the arrest of a Wilmington man on criminal sexual assault charges against a minor. Jake Lamore has that story.
2: Rob, according to reports, 21-year-old Blake Weary was arrested over the weekend in connection to a sexual abuse case that was first reported back in April 2025 by the Wilmington Police Department. Because of the location of the crime, the case was transferred to the Will County Sheriff's Office. Weary allegedly sexually abused a juvenile victim in March of 2025 and now faces three counts of aggravated criminal sexual abuse of a victim between the ages of 13 and 17. A petition to deny pretrial release for Weary was filed in Will County Court by prosecutors Monday morning. I'm Jake Lamore.
1: Plans underway to spruce up the Amtrak waiting room inside the Kankakee train depot. Kankakee City Council recently accepted a $40,000 construction bid from PSI for the project. Mayor Chris Curtis says it's been a lot of years since that waiting room was updated.
3: We put a new door in for security, working with a QR code for ticket holders. But this is getting the bathroom within the waiting area ADA compliant to meet all state and federal regulations. And then also giving a spruce up to the waiting room itself with some new paint and flooring and some aesthetically pleasing colors within that historical area there.
1: Mayor Curtis said the upgrades coincide with a $1 million renovation Amtrak is making to the outside of the train platform in downtown Kankakee.
4: NBC News Radio, I'm Michael Kastner.
5: I'm going to ask you to go back out. Like I said, keep in mind the instructions I gave you, reviewing the evidence.
4: The jury in the Lindsey Clancy triple murder trial is being asked to keep deliberating after saying they're unable to reach a unanimous decision. The judge made the request after the jury sent a note after resuming deliberations for just over an hour this morning. Clancy admits to strangling her three young children in 2023, but pleaded not guilty to three counts of first-degree murder by reason of insanity. The death toll has surpassed 1,000 in last week's devastating flooding in the Nepal-Tibet border region. Authorities say more than 4,400 people remain missing. At least 85 Americans are still listed as missing. And Army Secretary Dan Driscoll is resigning. This comes after months of reported tension between himself and Secretary of War Pete Hegseth. His departure leaves the Army without a Senate-confirmed leader. Michael Kastner, NBC News Radio.
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1: In sports, Cubs won yesterday. The Sox lost. The Cards had the day off. Cubs beat the Brewers 17-3 last night, their series opener from Wrigley. Same two teams there tonight. Sox dropped their series opener with the Astros in Houston 6-3. That series continues tonight as well. St. Louis Cardinals start a series with the Dodgers in L.A. this evening. Chicago Fire take on Toronto this Saturday. The Bears start the regular season on the road against the Carolina Panthers a week from Sunday. You can hear that game, follow the Bears all season long right here. That is a check of news and sports here on this Tuesday. Have a good rest of your day. Be safe, everybody. I'm Rob West.
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9: That big high pressure system that's been over the southern plains is now up over the midwestern states, so we'll be getting sunny and hot weather today, low 90s on the afternoon high. We have a heat advisory in effect because of the high humidity. Our heat index this afternoon, about 103 to 105, so it will be pretty uncomfortable, and the wind will be a little bit gusty. Overnight looks clear, low 70s, and then low 90s for the high on Wednesday, and sunny, heat index 105. I'm meteorologist Steve Hamilton.
10: Right now, sun's shining bright. It's 87 degrees in the Kankakee River Valley. I'm Denny Case. Birthday's on the way.
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0: right, here we go. First of all, congratulations going out to our birthday club winner here on this 1st of September, 2026. 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Also, Jessica Radke from Piatone. Jessica Radke, formerly Jessica Justice. Knew her when we were kids. And my very good friend, Michelle Estrella, formerly Trudeau, of Shabazz. Happy birthday, Michelle. Now, these folks share their birthday with some folks like Taibo fitness guru Billy Blank, or Billy Blanks, singer Gloria Estefan, Dr. Phil, actress comedian Lily Tomlin, and the last BG standing. He's staying alive, Barry Gibb. Barry Gibb with a birthday today. Happy birthday to all I listed, and you, if it's yours, it's 92.7 WVLI.
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2: That big high pressure system that's been over the southern plains is now up over the midwestern states, so we'll be getting sunny and hot weather today. Low 90s on the afternoon high. We have a heat advisory in effect because of the high humidity. Our heat index this afternoon, about 103 to 105, so it will be pretty uncomfortable, and the wind will be a little bit gusty. Overnight looks clear, low 70s, and then low 90s for the high on Wednesday, and sunny, heat index 105. I'm meteorologist Steve Hamilton.
3: Sunshine and 87 degrees here in the Kankakee River Valley.
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92.7 WVLI, the greatest hits of all time with Denny Case. The Kankakee River Valley Regatta going on this Labor Day weekend. And I've got a Sunday parking pass to the seventh caller at 815-939-3388. Admission's free, but you need that parking pass if you're going to drive there. 815-939-3388. 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
0: 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Like this.

92.7 WVLI, the greatest hits of all time with Denny Case. Thought we had ourselves a winner, but it turns out they were still within that 30 days, so it's still up for grabs. We're talking about that Sunday parking pass for the Kankakee River Valley Regatta going on this weekend, Labor Day weekend. Seventh caller gets it, 815-939-3388. That's if you haven't won anything from us in the last 30 days. 815-939-3388 to win that free parking pass to the Kankakee River Valley Regatta. Good for this Sunday.

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Congratulations to Sarah Mae Philly from Kankakee, winner of that free Sunday parking pass for this Labor Day weekend's Kankakee River Valley Regatta. 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
6: 92.7 WVLI weather for the Kankakee River Valley.
7: Pretty hot and humid over the next couple of days. Heat advisory in effect through tomorrow with that big high pressure system parking over our area. We'll be in the low 90s, factoring in the humidity. It'll feel like about 105 this afternoon, breezy and sunny. Low 70s and clear for the overnight hours. About the same deal for Wednesday. Sunshine, low 90s. Our heat index, 105. Little sunshine on Thursday, but we do have a chance of an afternoon thunderstorm. High about 90. I'm meteorologist Steve Hamilton.
8: Sunshine and 89 degrees here in the Kankakee River Valley.
0: 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Like this.
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1: 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Sunny skies this afternoon, high about 95, the heat index about 105. Complete look at the forecast coming up. Checking your WVLI news this Tuesday afternoon, I'm Rob West. There is a heat advisory in effect for us now until 9 o'clock tonight. National Weather Service says we can expect highs in the mid-90s with a heat index between 100 and 110. Could cause heat-related illnesses. Experts say you should drink plenty of fluids, stay in air-conditioned rooms if possible, stay out of the sun, and check on your relatives and neighbors. Extreme heat causes the most problems for the very young, the very old, and those with pre-existing conditions. A 16-year-old boy is dead following a fall from a building in an abandoned rock quarry in Joliet. Police say the incident happened early Sunday while five teenage boys were exploring the property near Lois Ray Parkway east of Collins Street. The victim died at the scene. The other boys were interviewed by police and released to their parents. Kankakee County Sheriff's Police investigating after a home was burglarized in Grant Park over the weekend. According to reports, deputies were called to the home on 15,000 East Road about 5 o'clock Sunday night. The victim told them that a man wearing a reflective vest came to the front door. He said he was from ComEd and needed to look at the breakers in their home because of a nearby downed power line. When the two of them went to the back of the home, the other men entered the home and stole from them. Woman said the men took off when they were confronted by her husband. Deputies are reviewing nearby security footage in an effort to identify the thieves. Lights are back on in northwest Indiana, but for some families, the power outage from last month's storms still taking its toll. Indiana News Now's Terry D. has more.
2: Gloria Davis spent 10 days without power after a tree damaged the roof of her Porter County home, and she lost about $1,000 in food. She paid another $1,000 for electrical repairs, and the heat warped her floors and damaged drywall.
3: Like, it doesn't even feel like home anymore because we just kind of feel like we just, like, it's so chaos. Things are so chaotic, and I'm tired.
2: FEMA is offering individual assistance in Lake, Porter, LaPorte, and Pulaski counties. The aid can help cover food, temporary housing, essential items, and some home repairs. Utility company NIPSCO faces a state investigation and class action lawsuit over its delayed response to restoring power. The lawsuit alleges the utility failed to invest enough in tree and vegetation maintenance. I'm Terry D. reporting.
4: NBC News Radio. I'm Chris Caraccio. The jury in the Lindsey Clancy triple murder trial has been told to keep deliberating after saying they are unable to reach a unanimous decision. The judge made the request after the jury sent a note after resuming deliberations for just over an hour this morning. Clancy admits to strangling her three young children in 2023 but pleaded not guilty by reason of insanity. Prosecutors allege the killings were premeditated, while the defense says Clancy suffered a postpartum psychotic break. Tropical storm Edward is getting closer to the Gulf Coast. According to the National Hurricane Center, Edward could reach hurricane strength before it makes landfall on the northwest coast later today. The storm is expected to weaken as it moves inland over southeast Texas tonight. At last check, Edward was 35 miles south-southeast of Cameron, Louisiana, and is packing winds of 50 miles an hour. One person remains unaccounted for after deadly flash flooding struck Grand Canyon National Park over the weekend. Two people were killed in the flood. I'm Chris Caraccio, NBC News Radio.
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1: On the sports schedule, the Cubs go for two in a row as they host the Brewers tonight. Sox look to get back in the win column against the Astros in Houston. The Cards start a series with the Dodgers in L.A. Chicago Fire take on Toronto Saturday. Bears off now until they start the regular season on the road against the Carolina Panthers a week from Sunday. You can hear that game. 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And 86-year-old Paul Girth of Bourbonnais died August 26th. 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
7: Pretty hot and humid over the next couple of days. Heat advisory in effect through tomorrow with that big high pressure system parking over our area. We'll be in the low 90s, factoring in the humidity. It'll feel like about 105 this afternoon, breezy and sunny. Low 70s and clear for the overnight hours. About the same deal for Wednesday. Sunshine, low 90s, our heat index, 105. Little sunshine on Thursday, but we do have a chance of an afternoon thunderstorm, high about 90. I'm meteorologist Steve Hamilton.
8: Right now we're at 90 degrees here in the Kankakee River Valley.
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8: Here in the All 70s Lunch with me, Denny Case, it's brought to you today by our Tuesday sponsor, Oliver's Bar and Grill. 2 area locations, one inside the Quality Inn on Route 50 in Bradley, the other one on West Station Street in Kankakee. You could win a $15 Oliver's gift card today by being caller 7 during one of our solid gold spins. Those are going to be How Deep Is Your Love from the Bee Gees. Also, Clap for the Wolfman from the Guess Who. When you hear one of those tunes, try to be caller 7-815-939-3388. It's worth mentioning also that today is Barry Gibb's birthday from the Bee Gees. Last Bee Gees standing. Doobie Brothers start this hour off taking it to the streets on 92.7 WVLI. You don't

0: 92.7 WVLI, the greatest hits of all time with Denny Case here in the All 70s Lunch. And there's still two chances today for you to win from our Tuesday sponsor, Oliver's Bar and Grill. 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They've got video gaming, free Wi-Fi, and more. Now, you're listening for How Deep Is Your Love from the Bee Gees. And today, an important day for the Bee Gees. The last Bee Gees standing, Barry Gibb celebrating a birthday today. So when you hear How Deep Is Your Love from the Saturday Night Fever soundtrack, or Clap for the Wolfman from the Guess Who, featuring one of my idols, Wolfman Jack. Yeah. When you hear one of those two songs, those solid gold spins this hour, try to be caller 7 at 815-939-3388 to win that Oliver's gift card here in the All 70s Lunch.
1: Oh, no!
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6: Pretty hot and humid over the next couple of days. Heat advisory in effect through tomorrow with that big high pressure system parking over our area. We'll be in the low 90s, factoring in the humidity. It'll feel like about 105 this afternoon, breezy and sunny. Low 70s and clear for the overnight hours. About the same deal for Wednesday. Sunshine, low 90s. Our heat index, 105. Little sunshine on Thursday, but we do have a chance of an afternoon thunderstorm. High about 90. I'm meteorologist Steve Hamilton.
0: For now, it's 91 and sunny here in the Kankakee River Valley.
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92.7 WVLI, the greatest hits of all time in the all 70s launch. Our first solid gold spin today. Congratulations going out to Dave Lastilla. And my apologies if I happen to mispronounce that. Dave's from Bradley, and he was our first winner. He got something from Oliver's Bar and Grill today, a $15 Oliver's gift card. Next chance to win in the all 70s lunch this hour comes when you hear our next solid gold spin. It's going to be Clap for the Wolfman from the Guess Who. It's Captain and Tennille here. The Way I Want to Touch You, here in the all 70s lunch.

In the 70s, you probably heard this song for the first time on a vinyl record. Or there was a chance it was an 8-track tape. Either way, Denny Case serves up the all-70s lunch on 92.7 WVLI.

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2: Look at this stuff. Some cereal. It's supposed to be good for you. Did you try it?
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2: 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He won't need it. 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

0: He and Dick Biondi are the reasons why I chased a career in radio of some kind. Wolfman Jack together with the Guess Who. Clap for the Wolfman in the All 70s Lunch. Our first solid gold spin. That was our second solid gold spin here today. I'm losing track of time. Want to say congratulations to our seventh caller, our big winner, Donna Sutera from Kankakee. Donna just won from Oliver's Bar and Grill that $15 gift card. She says she's a big fan of their food, and that's understood because it's some good stuff, Maynard. Donna Sutera from Kankakee, congratulations. It's Jerry Mungo in the summertime on WVLI.
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0: 92.7 WVLI, the greatest hits of all time with Denny Case here in the All 70s Lunch. And that's going to do it for the winning portion here today. Join me for another 70s Lunch tomorrow between noon and 1. Congrats again going out to both of our winners here. We had Dave Lastilla from Bradley and Donna Sutera from Kankakee, who each won from today's sponsor, and that, of course, is Oliver's Bar and Grill, with two area locations, one inside the Quality Inn on Route 50 in Bradley, the other one on West Station Street in Kankakee. I have definitely eaten my weight in food at both locations through the years and never had a bad meal. It's a wonderful, wonderful place to eat. Just a little reminder, every Wednesday, like tomorrow, mouth-watering burgers cooked to perfection at Oliver's for only $7.99. Make sure you go there for that. And join me tomorrow, another All 70s Lunch between noon and 1. You can win a cheese pizza gift certificate from Eddie's Bar and Grill. 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
9: Pretty hot and humid over the next couple of days. Heat advisory in effect through tomorrow with that big high pressure system parking over our area. We'll be in the low 90s, factoring in the humidity. It'll feel like about 105 this afternoon, breezy and sunny. Low 70s and clear for the overnight hours. About the same deal for Wednesday. Sunshine, low 90s. Our heat index, 105. Little sunshine on Thursday, but we do have a chance of an afternoon thunderstorm. High about 90. I'm meteorologist Steve Hamilton.
0: right now, 91 with the sun shining here in the Kankakee River Valley.
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1: 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Mostly sunny skies today with a high near 95, a heat index nearing 105. A complete look at the forecast is coming up. Checking your WVLI news on this Tuesday afternoon, I'm Jake Lamour. With the extreme heat and humidity we expect over the next few days, Jay Kendall, Emergency Preparedness Coordinator at Riverside, has a few things we need to keep in mind.
2: Just a cool, shady place to stay if you can indoors, and there's AC is your best place. 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Wear loose clothing, lightweight clothing or light-colored clothing, things like that.
1: Kendall says heat cramps, heat exhaustion, and heat stroke are the biggest health concerns when dealing with the heat.
2: Signs for heat cramps, you're starting to feel the muscle pains or spasms in your stomach, arms, legs. That's when you want to get yourself inside, remove any excess clothing, get a cool drink. Heat exhaustion is the next step. That's where you start having the heavy sweating. You notice you might look, or someone around you might look a little pale. Muscle cramps are intensified. Exhaustion, dizziness, headache, nausea, and vomiting are your signs for that. And again, just making sure you get into an air-conditioned place, removing that extra clothing and drinking water. And your most important one is heat stroke. If you find yourselves having temperatures above 103 degrees, by oral thermometer, if the person's red and hot, the biggest key sign is dry and not sweating anymore. That's your major sign to seek immediate help.
1: Kendall says if you suspect heat stroke, you should call 911 and have the person taken to the hospital immediately. Cooling centers will be open across the area over the next few days. And a 16-year-old boy is dead following a fall from a building at an abandoned rock quarry in Joliet. Police say the incident happened early Sunday while five teenage boys were exploring the property near Louise Ray Parkway east of Collins Street. The victim died at the scene. The other boys were interviewed by police and released to their parents.
3: 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I'm Chris Caraccio.
4: The jury in the Lindsay Clancy triple murder trial is being asked to keep deliberating. This comes after saying they were unable to reach a unanimous decision today. The judge made the request after the jury sent a note after resuming deliberations for just over an hour this morning. Clancy admits to strangling her three young children in 2023, but pleaded not guilty to three counts of first-degree murder by reason of insanity. Prosecutors allege the killings were premeditated. The defense says Clancy suffered a postpartum psychotic break. Jurors have been instructed that they may consider murder, manslaughter, or not guilty verdicts. The latest figures from the Labor Department says the number of job openings held steady in July. 7.3 million jobs were available, which matched expectations. The number and rate of hires were little changed at 5.1 million for the month. According to the JALT report, durable goods manufacturing led the way with the most job postings in July. Hires decreased in professional and business services for the month.
3: I'm Chris Caraccio, NBC News Radio.
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1: On the sports schedule, the Cubs go for two in a row when they host the Brewers tonight. The Sox look to get back in the win column against the Astros in Houston. Cards start a series with the Dodgers in L.A. The Chicago Fire take on Toronto on Saturday. And the Bears are off now until they start the regular season on the road against the Carolina Panthers a week from Sunday. You can hear that game and follow the Bears all season long on this station. That's a check of your news on this Tuesday afternoon. Have a great day, and thanks for listening. I'm Jake Lamore.
7: 92.7 WVLI weather for the Kankakee River Valley.
8: Pretty hot and humid over the next couple of days. Heat advisory in effect through tomorrow with that big high pressure system parking over our area. We'll be in the low 90s, factoring in the humidity. It'll feel like about 105 this afternoon, breezy and sunny. Low 70s and clear for the overnight hours. About the same deal for Wednesday. Sunshine, low 90s. Our heat index, 105. Little sunshine on Thursday, but we do have a chance of an afternoon thunderstorm. High about 90. I'm meteorologist Steve Hamilton.
9: Right now, the sun's shining bright. It's 93 degrees in the Kankakee River Valley. I'm Denny Case, and this hour of the greatest hits of all times brought to you by our friends at Belson Steel Center Scrap, the area's leader in recycling on Route 50 in Bourbonnais. Belson is the way.
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92.7 WVLI with Denny Case, the original lead singer of this band, performing this Thursday night at the Credit Union One Amphitheater in Tinley Park, along with Steve Winwood. I'm talking about John Fogerty. It's Creedence Clearwater Revival. Have you ever seen the rain on 92.7 WVLI?

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0: 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If your lunch break falls between 11 and 1 tomorrow, head out to the Grove in Bourbonnais, the Village, putting on another Lunchtime Bites and Beats on Festival Street event. They're going to have a couple of food trucks out there and some live acoustic music. 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You got Tacos El Guadalajara, number one, that big red truck. Also, Bennett Curtis Catering. The live acoustic music, that's going to be Christy Alsop tomorrow, and admission absolutely free. One from Rod Stewart on the way here on 92.7 WVLI.
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5: Pretty hot and humid over the next couple of days. Heat advisory in effect through tomorrow with that big high pressure system parking over our area. We'll be in the low 90s, factoring in the humidity. It'll feel like about 105 this afternoon, breezy and sunny. Low 70s and clear for the overnight hours. About the same deal for Wednesday. Sunshine, low 90s, our heat index, 105. Little sunshine on Thursday, but we do have a chance of an afternoon thunderstorm, high about 90. I'm meteorologist Steve Hamilton.
0: Sunny skies, 93 degrees here in the Kankakee River Valley.
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92.7 WVLI, the greatest hits of all time. Congratulations to our workplace of the week, the Moments Junior High. Nominated by Tammy Blail, they won some coupons for some extra value meals from the JJC and Lindman Family McDonald's. 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

0: 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Mike Tamano in the morning with Rob West.
1: As a newsman and as a co-host, you are unparalleled. But what is that one thing that's going to kick a Rob West career into high gear?
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7: Pretty hot and humid over the next couple of days. Heat advisory in effect through tomorrow with that big high pressure system parking over our area. We'll be in the low 90s, factoring in the humidity. It'll feel like about 105 this afternoon, breezy and sunny. Low 70s and clear for the overnight hours. About the same deal for Wednesday. Sunshine, low 90s. Our heat index, 105. Little sunshine on Thursday, but we do have a chance of an afternoon thunderstorm. High about 90. I'm meteorologist Steve Hamilton.
8: Sunny skies, 93 degrees here in the Kankakee River Valley.
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1: 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Mostly sunny skies today, a high near 95, a heat index nearing 105. A complete look at the forecast is coming up. Checking your WVLI news on this Tuesday afternoon, I'm Jake Clamore. While we think a lot about our safety and the safety of those around us during this heat, Dr. Jennifer Kempke with the Bradley Animal Hospital says we need not to forget the safety of our pets.
2: There's going to be a lot of high risk for pets in these next few days. One of the biggest things is really to minimize pets' outdoor time, especially in the sun. Keeping them inside, especially those hot parts of the day, that sun is going to get really hot. Pavement will be very hot, so pets can actually burn their feet on the pavement itself.
1: She says testing the pavement by putting your hand on it could keep your pet from burning the pads of their feet.
2: The big thing, no exercise, minimal, like walking, brief. Do it early in the morning or late at night when the temperature is not that hot.
1: Dr. Kempke adds keeping indoor pets inside as much as possible is best for them, but you should make sure that you have plenty of shade and water for outdoor pets and farm animals as well. She also reminds you to never leave a pet inside the car. Temperatures can reach fatal levels within minutes inside a locked car. And a foundation created by music superstar Beyoncé is helping people in Northwest Indiana affected by power outages from recent storms. Be Good Foundation has donated $200,000 to help with the relief efforts. The money is designated for City Life Center and Angel by Nature. Both groups are on the ground helping residents with food, housing supplies, and other essentials.
3: 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I'm Chris Caraggio.
4: The jury in the Lindsey Clancy murder trial is still deliberating after saying they were unable to reach a unanimous decision. The judge made the request after the jury sent a note this morning. Clancy admits to strangling her three young children in 2023, but pleaded not guilty by reason of insanity. Tropical storm Edward could reach hurricane strength before it makes landfall on the northwest coast later today. That's according to the National Hurricane Center. The storm is expected to weaken as it moves inland over southeast Texas tonight. Closing arguments are underway in a preliminary hearing for the man accused of killing conservative activist Charlie Kirk last September. Tyler Robinson is accused of fatally shooting Kirk at a Turning Point USA event at Utah Valley University. The judge must decide if prosecutors have presented enough evidence to require a trial. The preliminary hearing lasted 5 days, but was followed by extensive written evidence that the judge had to evaluate. Kirk's widow and parents are in the courtroom today. I'm Chris Caraggio, NBC News Radio.
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1: On the sports schedule, the Cubs go for two in a row when they host the Brewers tonight. The Sox look to get back in the win column against the Astros in Houston. Cards start a series with the Dodgers in L.A. The Chicago Fire take on Toronto on Saturday. And the Bears are off now until they start the regular season on the road against the Carolina Panthers a week from Sunday. You can hear that game and follow the Bears all season long on this station. That's a check of your news on this Tuesday afternoon. Have a great day, and thanks for listening. I'm Jake Clamore.
7: 92.7 WVLI weather for the Kankakee River Valley.
6: pretty hot and humid over the next couple of days. Heat advisory in effect through tomorrow with that big high pressure system parking over our area. We'll be in the low 90s, factoring in the humidity. It'll feel like about 105 this afternoon, breezy and sunny. Low 70s and clear for the overnight hours. About the same deal for Wednesday. Sunshine, low 90s, our heat index, 105. Little sunshine on Thursday, but we do have a chance of an afternoon thunderstorm, high about 90. I'm meteorologist Steve Hamilton.
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0: 92.7 WVLI, the greatest hits of all time with Denny Case. And, of course, it's the 250th anniversary of our nation this year. And the Beecher Lions Club, they've got an All-American Day planned for you this Saturday. Starts at 11 in the morning, goes on till 4 in the afternoon on Gould Street. They're going to have, like, a classic car show, military tribute, and more. Trophies for the car show, that's going to be awarded along with some cash prizes for first, second, and third place. 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
3: Pretty hot and humid over the next couple of days. Heat advisory in effect through tomorrow with that big high pressure system parking over our area. We'll be in the low 90s, factoring in the humidity. It'll feel like about 105 this afternoon, breezy and sunny. Low 70s and clear for the overnight hours. About the same deal for Wednesday. Sunshine, low 90s. Our heat index, 105. Little sunshine on Thursday, but we do have a chance of an afternoon thunderstorm. High about 90. I'm meteorologist Steve Hamilton.
0: Right now, sunshine, 94 degrees with a heat index sitting at 107 in the Kankakee River Valley.
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0: 92.7 WVLI with Denny Case, the Mantino American Legion. 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
6: Pretty hot and humid over the next couple of days. Heat advisory in effect through tomorrow with that big high pressure system parking over our area. We'll be in the low 90s, factoring in the humidity. It'll feel like about 105 this afternoon, breezy and sunny. Low 70s and clear for the overnight hours. About the same deal for Wednesday. Sunshine, low 90s. Our heat index, 105. Little sunshine on Thursday, but we do have a chance of an afternoon thunderstorm. High about 90. I'm meteorologist Steve Hamilton.
7: Sunny skies, 93 degrees with a heat index of 107 here in the Kankakee River Valley. That's going to wrap things up here for me today. Jim Brandt's on his way in next, filling in for Bill Dyke this week. I want to say congratulations again going out to Dave Lastilla from Bradley and Donna Sutera from Kankakee. They were our winners in the All 70s lunch today. They each won from Oliver's Bar and Grill. And Sarah Mae Philly from Kankakee won a free Sunday parking pass for this weekend's Kankakee River Valley Regatta. I'll be back here with you in the air chair tomorrow at 10 a.m. In the meantime, remember, every day's a gift, so enjoy the present. Believe in yourself and others will too. This guy on the radio thinks the world of you. I'm Denny Case. Thank you for listening.
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1: 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Mostly sunny skies today, a high near 95 and a heat index nearing 105. A complete look at the forecast is coming up. Checking your WVLI news on this Tuesday afternoon, I'm Jake Lamore. The National Weather Service in Chicago confirmed today that a hailstone collected on the southeast side of Kankakee during the March 10th storms is the new record holder in Illinois. The roughly 6.6-inch diameter hailstone has been reviewed by the State Climate Extremes Committee and has become the new state of Illinois record for diameter, volume, and weight. The previous record was a hailstone measuring 4.75 inches in diameter that fell in Minooka in June of 2015. The 6.6-inch hailstone recovered from the Kankakee area may also be the largest hailstone recorded east of the Mississippi River. In addition to the damaging thunderstorms that day, 12 tornadoes also ripped through our listening area. 6 months later, and several communities are still rebuilding and repairing the damage. Recovery efforts continue after severe weather hit northwest Indiana 3 weeks ago. Indiana Governor Mike Braun says his administration is going to investigate the area's utility company, Northern Indiana Public Service Company.
2: And there will be an investigation to see if they were doing what they were supposed to do to keep things in good shape, to be preventive.
1: Braun claims NIPSCO has taken more than 2 weeks to restore power for thousands of residents in the region. FEMA has set up several locations in the region to assist residents with applying for financial assistance to help repair damaged homes. And Fairbury police say they're looking for a 37-year-old man wanted for alleged home invasion. A post on the Fairbury Police Department Facebook page says Daniel D. Smith of Forest is suspected of a break-in Sunday, but had left the scene before officers arrived. Fairbury police ask anyone with information on his whereabouts to contact their office. You can find a photo of Smith on the Fairbury Police Department Facebook page.
3: NBC News Radio, I'm Chris Caraggio. The jury in the Lindsey Clancy triple murder trial is being asked to keep deliberating. This comes after saying they were unable to reach a unanimous decision today. The judge made the request after the jury sent a note after resuming deliberations for just over an hour this morning. Clancy admits to strangling her three young children in 2023, but pleaded not guilty to three counts of first-degree murder by reason of insanity. Prosecutors allege the killings were premeditated. The defense says Clancy suffered a postpartum psychotic break. Closing arguments have started in a preliminary hearing for the man accused of killing conservative activist Charlie Kirk last September. Tyler Robinson is accused of fatally shooting Kirk at a Turning Point USA event at Utah Valley University. The judge must decide if prosecutors have presented enough evidence to require a trial. The preliminary hearing lasted 5 days, but was followed by extensive written evidence that the judge had to evaluate. I'm Chris Caraggio, NBC News Radio.
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1: On the sports schedule, the Cubs go for two in a row when they host the Brewers tonight. The Sox look to get back in the win column against the Astros in Houston. Cards start a series with the Dodgers in L.A. The Chicago Fire take on Toronto on Saturday. And the Bears are off now until they start the regular season on the road against the Carolina Panthers a week from Sunday. You can hear that game and follow the Bears all season long on this station. That's a check of your news on this Tuesday afternoon. Have a great day, and thanks for listening. I'm Jake Lamore.
5: Pretty hot and humid over the next couple of days. Heat advisory in effect through tomorrow with that big high-pressure system parking over our area. We'll be in the low 90s, factoring in the humidity. It'll feel like about 105 this afternoon, breezy and sunny. Low 70s and clear for the overnight hours. About the same deal for Wednesday. Sunshine, low 90s. Our heat index, 105. Little sunshine on Thursday, but we do have a chance of an afternoon thunderstorm. High about 90. I'm meteorologist Steve Hamilton.
6: 93 degrees right now. 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

92.7 WVLI with your greatest hits of all time. Jim Branton for Bill Dyke. And Denny Case will be hanging out at Carpet Weaver's Flooring Gallery on Route 50 in Bourbonnais this Saturday, 9 to 9:30. 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

0: 92.7 WVLI. Jim Brandt in for Bill Dyke. And we're closing in on Halloween. You can tell because of all the big skeletons starting to appear in people's yards. Man, some of those are big. And we already have a Halloween candy recall. Candy sold at 13 different states. Popular retailers in 13 states are being recalled over an undeclared milk allergen in the candy, according to a company announcement posted by the FDA. Crystal Temptations is recalling its Halloween chocolatey eyeballs. It was sold under the brand at Marshall's, TJ Maxx, Home Goods, and Sierra Trading Post. So check your eyeballs, and you may have to return them. Halloween's plenty far away yet. You still have time to restock on your eyeball candy.
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5: Pretty hot and humid over the next couple of days. Heat advisory in effect through tomorrow with that big high pressure system parking over our area. We'll be in the low 90s, factoring in the humidity. It'll feel like about 105 this afternoon, breezy and sunny. Low 70s and clear for the overnight hours. About the same deal for Wednesday. Sunshine, low 90s, our heat index, 105. Little sunshine on Thursday, but we do have a chance of an afternoon thunderstorm, high about 90. I'm meteorologist Steve Hamilton.
0: 94 degrees in the Kankakee River Valley. 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

92.7 WVLI with the greatest hits of all time and parking passes to the Kankakee River Valley Regatta. 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

92.7 WVLI with the greatest hits of all time. If you're sitting around doing nothing this Labor Day weekend, it's your own fault. Don't blame me. Got the regatta going on, Shoe Fest out at Shawanassee, a bunch of bands out there. Fridays after 5 in Bourbonnais, Hersher's Labor Day celebration, Kankakee Farmer's Market, Aroma Park with fireworks and cheeseburgers, cruising the square. Get out there, do something. Here's Kenny Loggins on WVLI.

92.7 WVLI with your greatest hits of all time. Good afternoon. Jim Branton for Bill Dyke. 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Specifically, our birthday club winner, Walt Hainish of St. Anne. 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Way to go. Walt has won prizes from Bussy and Reek, Brookmont Bowling, and your Noble Dairy Queen stores. 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Join up, then be listening. Maybe you'll be our birthday winner of the week and get some frozen treats from your Noble Dairy Queen stores, a Mylar balloon and double rose bud vase from Bussy and Reek, and five games of bowling from Brookmont Bowling. Congratulations again to Walt of St. Anne, winner from Bussy and Reek, Brookmont Bowling, and your Noble Dairy Queen stores. Also, a happy birthday today locally to Lloyd Marshall of St. Anne. And on my birthday, I like to try to remember one big celebrity. Like mine is Jim Thorpe, who was born on the same day I was. Not year, but date. Gloria Estefan, born on this day. That's a pretty good one to hang on to. Again, happy birthday and congratulations to our birthday club winner, Walt Hainish of St. Anne. From 92.7 WVLI, here's Bob Seger with more of your greatest hits of all time. 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

0: 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Mike Tamano in the morning with Rob West.
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7: Pretty hot and humid over the next couple of days. Heat advisory in effect through tomorrow with that big high pressure system parking over our area. We'll be in the low 90s, factoring in the humidity. It'll feel like about 105 this afternoon, breezy and sunny. Low 70s and clear for the overnight hours. About the same deal for Wednesday. Sunshine, low 90s. Our heat index, 105. Little sunshine on Thursday, but we do have a chance of an afternoon thunderstorm. High about 90. I'm meteorologist Steve Hamilton.
8: 94 degrees in the Kankakee River Valley. Feels like temperature, 105. Stick your head out there. Yeah, it feels like it. Back to your greatest hits of all time. The Electric Light Orchestra, Do Ya? 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
1: 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Mostly sunny skies today, a high near 95, a heat index nearing 105. A complete look at the forecast is coming up. Checking your WVLI news on this Tuesday afternoon, I'm Jake Lamore. With the extreme heat and humidity we expect over the next few days, Jay Kindle, Emergency Preparedness Coordinator at Riverside, has a few things we need to keep in mind.
2: Just a cool, shady place to stay if you can indoors, and there's AC is your best place. Don't want to stay outside too long in this heat. You know, limit yourself to 15, 30 minutes at a time. Wear loose clothing, lightweight clothing or light-colored clothing, things like that.
1: Kindle says heat cramps, heat exhaustion, and heat stroke are the biggest health concerns when dealing with the heat.
2: Signs for heat cramps, you're starting to feel the muscle pains or spasms in your stomach, arms, legs. That's when you want to get yourself inside, remove any excess clothing, get a cool drink. Heat exhaustion is the next step. That's where you start having the heavy sweating. You notice you might look, or someone around you might look a little pale. Muscle cramps are intensified. Exhaustion, dizziness, headache, nausea, and vomiting are your signs for that. And again, just making sure you get into an air-conditioned place, removing that extra clothing and drinking water. And your most important one is heat stroke. If you find yourselves having temperatures above 103 degrees, by oral thermometer, if the person's red and hot, the biggest key sign is dry and not sweating anymore. That's your major sign to seek immediate help.
1: Kindle says if you suspect heat stroke, you should call 911 and have the person taken to the hospital immediately. Cooling centers will be open across the area over the next few days. And a 16-year-old boy is dead following a fall from a building at an abandoned rock quarry in Joliet. Police say the incident happened early Sunday while five teenage boys were exploring the property near Louise Ray Parkway east of Collins Street. The victim died at the scene. The other boys were interviewed by police and released to their parents.
3: NBC News Radio, I'm Chris Caraggio. The jury has been sent home once again in the Lindsey Clancy murder trial in Massachusetts. Earlier today, jurors said they were unable to reach a unanimous decision and the judge sent them back to deliberate more. Clancy admits to strangling her three young children in 2023, but pleaded not guilty to three counts of first-degree murder by reason of insanity. The defense says Clancy suffered a postpartum psychotic break. Tropical storm Edward has made landfall near Johnson Bayou, Louisiana, along the Gulf Coast. The storm is set to bring heavy rain to the region. Edward is expected to weaken as it moves inland tonight. At last check, the storm is packing winds of 50 miles per hour. A preliminary hearing for the man accused of killing conservative activist Charlie Kirk is winding down with closing arguments today. Tyler Robinson is accused of fatally shooting Kirk last September at a Turning Point USA event at Utah Valley University. The judge must decide if prosecutors have presented enough evidence to require a trial. I'm Chris Caraggio, NBC News Radio.
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1: On the sports schedule, the Cubs go for two in a row when they host the Brewers tonight. The Sox look to get back in the win column against the Astros in Houston. Cards start a series with the Dodgers in L.A. The Chicago Fire take on Toronto on Saturday. And the Bears are off now until they start the regular season on the road against the Carolina Panthers a week from Sunday. You can hear that game and follow the Bears all season long on this station. That's a check of your news on this Tuesday afternoon. Have a great day, and thanks for listening. I'm Jake Lamore.
5: pretty hot and humid over the next couple of days. Heat advisory in effect through tomorrow with that big high pressure system parking over our area. We'll be in the low 90s, factoring in the humidity. It'll feel like about 105 this afternoon, breezy and sunny. Low 70s and clear for the overnight hours. About the same deal for Wednesday. Sunshine, low 90s. Our heat index, 105. Little sunshine on Thursday, but we do have a chance of an afternoon thunderstorm. High about 90. I'm meteorologist Steve Hamilton.
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0: 92.7 WVLI, Jim Brandt in for Bill Dyke this week. And it's finally official. After almost 6 months, they have decided that one of those hailstones that fell in the area on March 10th is a record for Illinois. They measured it at 6.6 plus inches. That's the maximum dimension. 38 almost 7 cubic inches volume and over 19 ounces in mass, over a pound. Big hailstone. I have a picture of it. Go to the NOAA site, the NOAA and National Oceanic, you know what it is. And you can see it. But yeah, we've got the record. And, you know, I guess everybody else is saying we can keep it. We don't want to defend our record at any time, anytime soon. And just speaking of the storm, there are still roofs going up, right? Still gutters being repaired. Still lots going on. All that damage done, and workers still going at it here in the Kankakee River Valley. We've got music coming up next from Firefall, Genesis, and more with your greatest hits of all time on 92.7 WVLI.
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5: Pretty hot and humid over the next couple of days. Heat advisory in effect through tomorrow with that big high pressure system parking over our area. We'll be in the low 90s, factoring in the humidity. It'll feel like about 105 this afternoon, breezy and sunny. Low 70s and clear for the overnight hours. About the same deal for Wednesday. Sunshine, low 90s. Our heat index, 105. Little sunshine on Thursday, but we do have a chance of an afternoon thunderstorm. High about 90. I'm meteorologist Steve Hamilton.
0: 94 degrees. Heat index, it feels like 103. Firefall now. 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

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Jim Branton for Bill Dyke. And in about a half an hour, start your 80s south of 80 between 5 and 6 o'clock. 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Here's Paul McCartney and Wings. 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
7: Pretty hot and humid over the next couple of days. Heat advisory in effect through tomorrow with that big high pressure system parking over our area. We'll be in the low 90s, factoring in the humidity. It'll feel like about 105 this afternoon, breezy and sunny. Low 70s and clear for the overnight hours. About the same deal for Wednesday. Sunshine, low 90s, our heat index, 105. Little sunshine on Thursday, but we do have a chance of an afternoon thunderstorm, high about 90. I'm meteorologist Steve Hamilton.
8: 94 degrees, heat index 104 degrees. Dobie Gray, Drift Away on 92.7 WVLI.

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1: 92.7 WVLI, where local news always comes first. 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Banking as it should be. Clear skies overnight, a low about 75. A complete look at the forecast is coming up. Checking your WVLI news on this Tuesday evening, I'm Jake Lamore. While we think a lot about our safety and the safety of those around us during this heat, Dr. Jennifer Kempke with the Bradley Animal Hospital says we need not to forget the safety of our pets.
2: There's going to be a lot of high risk for pets in these next few days. One of the biggest things is really to minimize pets' outdoor time, especially in the sun. Keeping them inside, especially those hot parts of the day, that sun is going to get really hot. Pavement will be very hot, so pets can actually burn their feet on the pavement itself.
1: She says testing the pavement by putting your hand on it could keep your pet from burning the pads of their feet.
2: The big thing, no exercise, minimal, like walking, brief. Do it early in the morning or late at night when the temperature is not that hot.
1: Dr. Kempke adds keeping indoor pets inside as much as possible is best for them, but you should make sure that you have plenty of shade and water for outdoor pets and farm animals as well. She also reminds you to never leave a pet inside the car. Temperatures can reach fatal levels within minutes inside a locked car. And a foundation created by music superstar Beyoncé is helping people in Northwest Indiana affected by power outages from recent storms. Be Good Foundation has donated $200,000 to help with the relief efforts. The money is designated for City Life Center and Angel by Nature. Both groups are on the ground helping residents with food, housing supplies, and other essentials.
3: NBC News Radio, I'm Chris Caraccio. The jury has been sent home once again in the Lindsey Clancy murder trial in Massachusetts. Earlier today, jurors said they were unable to reach a unanimous decision and the judge sent them back to deliberate more. Clancy admits to strangling her three young children in 2023, but pleaded not guilty to three counts of first-degree murder by reason of insanity. The defense says Clancy suffered a postpartum psychotic break. Tropical storm Edward has made landfall near Johnson Bayou, Louisiana, along the Gulf Coast. The storm is set to bring heavy rain to the region. Edward is expected to weaken as it moves inland tonight. At last check, the storm is packing winds of 50 miles per hour. A preliminary hearing for the man accused of killing conservative activist Charlie Kirk is winding down with closing arguments today. Tyler Robinson is accused of fatally shooting Kirk last September at a Turning Point USA event at Utah Valley University. The judge must decide if prosecutors have presented enough evidence to require a trial. I'm Chris Caraccio, NBC News Radio.
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1: On the sports schedule, the Cubs go for two in a row when they host the Brewers tonight. 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Cards start a series with the Dodgers in L.A. The Chicago Fire take on Toronto on Saturday. And the Bears are off now until they start the regular season on the road against the Carolina Panthers a week from Sunday. You can hear that game and follow the Bears all season long on this station. Today's Obit page is a service of Bussy and Reek Flowers, Plants, and Gifts on West Court Street in Kankakee, where you'll always find the unique flower, plant, or gift to express sympathy and share your message of comfort. 81-year-old Donald Ailey of Hubston died August 27th. Services for Wednesday have been arranged by the Beyer Funeral Home in Watseka for Donald Ailey. 83-year-old Carol Karsgaard of Ashcombe died August 22nd. Services for Wednesday have been arranged by the Knapp Funeral Home in Clifton for Carol Karsgaard. And 86-year-old Paul L. Girth of Bourbonnais died August 26th. Services for Wednesday have been arranged by the Clancy Gurnon Funeral Home in Bourbonnais for Paul Girth. I'm Jake Lamore.
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6: Plenty of heat and humidity headed our way. That big high-pressure system from the Central Plains is now moving up into the Midwestern states, and looks like that'll hang around for a while. Overnight, it'll be clear and a little bit breezy. We're in the low 70s and then mid-90s for the afternoon high on Wednesday. Lots of sun, a little bit breezy. Our heat index at about 105, so it will be a pretty sticky day. About the same for Thursday. We may get an afternoon shower. We're in the low to mid-90s. This is meteorologist Steve Hamilton.
7: Right now in the Kankakee River Valley, 94 degrees with a heat index of 104 and 92.7 WVLI.
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7: 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Jim Branton for Bill Dyke this week. And the 80s south of 80 is brought to you by the Village of Bourbonnais. 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

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Kick off your weekend at Fridays after 5 at the Grove in Bourbonnais from the Village of Bourbonnais. For an evening of live music, delicious food trucks, cold drinks at Bourbonnais' favorite outdoor gathering space. 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I'm Jim Brandt in for Bill Dyke and Crowded House. 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
13: Plenty of heat and humidity headed our way. That big high-pressure system from the Central Plains is now moving up into the Midwestern states, and looks like that'll hang around for a while. Overnight will be clear and a little bit breezy. We're in the low 70s and then mid-90s for the afternoon high on Wednesday. Lots of sun, a little bit breezy. Our heat index at about 105, so it will be a pretty sticky day. About the same for Thursday. We may get an afternoon shower. We're in the low to mid-90s. This is meteorologist Steve Hamilton.
0: 93 degrees in the Kankakee River Valley. 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Stay inside if you can. Hydrate. You must. Here's Scandal. Goodbye to you with your 80s south of 80 on 92.7 WVLI.

92.7 WVLI, Prince Delirious with your 80 South of 80. 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The music this time around. With your 80 South of 80, I'm Jim Branton for Bill Dykehall, brought to you by the Village of Bourbonnais today. 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

92.7 WVLI, your 80 south of 80, brought to you by the Village of Bourbonnais. 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
8: Plenty of heat and humidity headed our way. That big high pressure system from the Central Plains is now moving up into the Midwestern states and looks like that'll hang around for a while. Overnight it'll be clear and a little bit breezy. We're in the low 70s and then mid 90s for the afternoon high on Wednesday. Lots of sun, a little bit breezy. Our heat index at about 105. So it will be a pretty sticky day. About the same for Thursday. We may get an afternoon shower. We're in the low to mid-90s. This is meteorologist Steve Hamilton.
9: Plenty hot still out there. 93 degrees with a heat index around 102. Wrapping up your 80 south of 80 with Tom Petty and Huey Lewis on the news on the way as well on 92.7. She's a

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Do it for today. News on the way. After one more from the 80s, Huey Lewis and the news, the heart of rock and roll on 92.7 WVLI.

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1: 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Clear skies overnight, a low about 75. A complete look at the forecast is coming up. Checking your WVLI news on this Tuesday evening, I'm Jake Lamore. The National Weather Service in Chicago confirmed today that a hailstone collected on the southeast side of Kankakee during the March 10th storms is the new record holder in Illinois. The roughly 6.6-inch diameter hailstone has been reviewed by the State Climate Extremes Committee and has become the new state of Illinois record for diameter, volume, and weight. The previous record was a hailstone measuring 4.75 inches in diameter that fell in Minooka in June of 2015. The 6.6-inch hailstone recovered from the Kankakee area may also be the largest hailstone recorded east of the Mississippi River. In addition to the damaging thunderstorms that day, 12 tornadoes also ripped through our listening area. 6 months later, and several communities are still rebuilding and repairing the damage. Recovery efforts continue after severe weather hit northwest Indiana 3 weeks ago. Indiana Governor Mike Braun says his administration is going to investigate the area's utility company, Northern Indiana Public Service Company.
2: And there will be an investigation to see if they were doing what they were supposed to do to keep things in good shape, to be preventive.
1: Braun claims NIPSCO has taken more than 2 weeks to restore power for thousands of residents in the region. FEMA has set up several locations in the region to assist residents with applying for financial assistance to help repair damaged homes. And Fairbury police say they're looking for a 37-year-old man wanted for alleged home invasion. A post on the Fairbury Police Department Facebook page says Daniel D. Smith of Forest is suspected of a break-in Sunday, but had left the scene before officers arrived. Fairbury police ask anyone with information on his whereabouts to contact their office. You can find a photo of Smith on the Fairbury Police Department Facebook page.
3: NBC News Radio, I'm Scott Carr. After a fourth day of deliberations, the jury in the Massachusetts Lindsey Clancy murder trial has been sent home. The jury told Judge William Sullivan they were unable to reach a unanimous decision, and the judge sent them back to deliberate some more.
4: I'm going to remind you, you've come this far. Do not read anything. Don't listen to anything. Don't talk about this case.
3: Clancy's admitted to strangling her three young children in 2023, but has pled not guilty to three counts of first-degree murder on an insanity defense. The man accused of killing conservative activist Charlie Kirk will soon learn if he's going on trial. Tyler Robinson's accused of fatally shooting Kirk last September. At a hearing today, a judge is expected to decide if prosecutors have presented enough evidence to require a trial. Tropical storm Edward is lashing the Texas and Louisiana coast after making landfall. Edward's expected to weaken as it moves inland tonight. Scott Carr, NBC News Radio.
1: On the sports schedule, the Cubs go for two in a row when they host the Brewers tonight. The Sox look to get back in the win column against the Astros in Houston. Cards start a series with the Dodgers in L.A. The Chicago Fire take on Toronto on Saturday. And the Bears are off now until they start the regular season on the road against the Carolina Panthers a week from Sunday. You can hear that game and follow the Bears all season long on this station. That's a check of your news on this Tuesday evening. Have a great night, and thanks for listening. I'm Jake Lamore.
5: Plenty of heat and humidity headed our way. That big high-pressure system from the Central Plains is now moving up into the Midwestern states, and looks like that'll hang around for a while. Overnight will be clear and a little bit breezy. We're in the low 70s and then mid-90s for the afternoon high on Wednesday. Lots of sun, a little bit breezy. Our heat index at about 105, so it will be a pretty sticky day. About the same for Thursday. We may get an afternoon shower. We're in the low to mid-90s. This is meteorologist Steve Hamilton.
6: 93 degrees, heat index at 102. Yeah, it's hot. Ringo Starr and Photograph with the greatest hits of all time. 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

92.7 WVLI starting September 11th and 12th, a week from this Friday and Saturday. You can tune in for the Miller Lite pregame preview. We're breaking down the matchups, injury reports, and key player battles before the Bears hit the road to take on the Carolina Panthers for their week one opener. 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Mark your calendars for September 11 and 12. 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

0: 92.7 WVLI, with your greatest hits of all time. And in case you're thinking of buying a baseball team, if you want to know about what you might have to spend, sources say the California Angels, Los Angeles, I'm sorry, boy, does that, that might date me there. Los Angeles Angels of Anaheim have been sold, and it's upwards of $4 billion. So start saving those nickels and dimes and quarters.
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4: Plenty of heat and humidity headed our way. That big high pressure system from the Central Plains is now moving up into the Midwestern states, and looks like that'll hang around for a while. Overnight will be clear and a little bit breezy. We're in the low 70s and then mid 90s for the afternoon high on Wednesday. Lots of sun, a little bit breezy. Our heat index at about 105, so it will be a pretty sticky day. About the same for Thursday. We may get an afternoon shower. We're in the low to mid-90s. This is meteorologist Steve Hamilton.
0: 91 degrees. Heat index still up there. It's dropped a bit. Still triple digits, right at 100. In the Kankakee River Valley, here's Thin Lizzy. 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

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You may have heard a little silence there for a while. We lost some power at the station. It's back up and running, so are we. That's good news. And check ComEd. I don't see any power outages in the area, so maybe it's just a glitch. Here's Stevie Wonder, Sir Duke, on 92.7 WVLI.

I did see. 92.7 WVLI with the greatest hits of all time. Kankakee River Valley Regatta is this weekend. There's no admission charge, but you do have to pay for parking, or maybe you don't. You listen to Mike Tamano and Denny Case tomorrow. They'll both have parking passes to give away, so tune in tomorrow for your chance to win. Here's Journey Separate Ways on 92.7 WVLI.

92.7 WVLI. Yeah, it is September. What happened to August? Shoot, what happened to July? Tomorrow, the Lunchtime Bites and Beats on Festival Street is from 11 to 1 at the Grove in Bourbonnais. 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Lunchtime Bites and Beats on Festival Street. 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
6: Plenty of heat and humidity headed our way. That big high pressure system from the Central Plains is now moving up into the Midwestern states, and looks like that'll hang around for a while. Overnight will be clear and a little bit breezy. We're in the low 70s and then mid 90s for the afternoon high on Wednesday. Lots of sun, a little bit breezy. Our heat index at about 105, so it will be a pretty sticky day. About the same for Thursday. We may get an afternoon shower. We're in the low to mid-90s. This is meteorologist Steve Hamilton.
7: 91 degrees in the Kankakee River Valley. Heat index at 102. That'll do it for me, Jim Brandt, in for Bill Dyke this week. Congratulations to our birthday club winner, Walt Hainish of St. Anne. Our workplace of the week, Moments Junior High. Listen in tomorrow to Mike Tamano and Denny Case during the morning and middays for your chance to win parking passes to the Kankakee River Valley Regatta. Have a good evening. Greg O is in next. Get out there and be kind to one another. Here's Steely Dan.

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1: NBC News Radio, I'm Scott Carr. The man accused of killing conservative activist Charlie Kirk will soon learn if he's going to trial. Tyler Robinson's accused of fatally shooting Kirk last September at a Turning Point USA event at Utah Valley University. Jury deliberations will resume Wednesday in the Massachusetts triple murder trial of Lindsey Clancy. The jury told the judge Tuesday they were not able to reach a unanimous decision. The judge sent them back to deliberate.